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It's the Almonds here on the Eagle. Little rambling, man. 10 minutes until 8 o'clock on your Monday evening, and summer is officially setting into Arkansas and Jonesboro right now. The humidity is rising, the mosquitoes are organizing, and yet somehow everybody seems to have a cold.

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Kansas. You're on the Eagle. 20 minutes into your 8 o'clock on a Monday evening, and we're talking about the fact that everybody kind of has the sniffles or a cough or some sort of congestion right now. Now, for me, it's great because my voice gets extra low when I get a cold on the radio. Of course, I also have to worry about coughing during every break, but, you know, that's how it goes.

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0: ACDC on the 10 minutes until 9 o'clock. Warm weather is upon us. Yep, Jonesboro, Arkansas, Northeast Arkansas. Humidity is up. The mosquitoes are organizing. And right now, in Jonesboro and Northeast Arkansas, it kind of feels like you're walking into somebody else's breath every time you step outside the door.
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1: 4th of July?
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1: Memorial Day?
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0: Head to Barragul, go east on the new 412 bypass and skip city traffic.
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The guy that tried to rob a store while wearing a construction cone on his head. Hang on.

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0: It's Doobies here on the Eagle. Long train running and stupid criminals. I just read a story where police arrested a man after he allegedly tried to rob a store wearing a construction cone on his head for his disguise. And that raises several questions. None of them are intelligent, though.
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0: 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In 1862, during the Civil War, Confederates reclaimed the Jonesboro Courthouse from Union soldiers. One casualty, Augustus Ellison, at the intersection of Union and Washington. 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Proud of our Arkansas roots, proud of our American spirit. Today, we honor where we've been and the freedom that still brings us together. Happy 250th birthday, America, from the Jonesboro Media Group.
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2: Step inside. Walk this way. You and me, babe.

Def Leppard, you're on the Eagle. Pour some sugar on me. 10 minutes until 10 o'clock. If you've got the munchies right now, people say that food cravings are the strongest on Mondays because people are trying to emotionally recover from waking up on time on weekdays. Is that true? Really? So we have an excuse for eating whatever we want during the week? That makes sense to me.

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0: Eric Clapton on the Eagle and cocaine. Speaking of cocaine, if you're worried about tomorrow's lunch, don't pack cocaine. Maybe just some extra coffee. You may have missed it today. Today was National Leave the Office Early Day. Tomorrow is not. But if you didn't celebrate National Leave the Office Early Day today, then I give you permission to celebrate it tomorrow.
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0: Are you really open on Sundays?
1: 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Every day, including all holidays.
0: Easter?
1: Uh-huh.
0: 4th of July?
1: With a bang.
0: Memorial Day?
1: You're not listening.
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0: Tom Petty on the Eagle. 10 minutes until 11 o'clock here on your Monday evening, and you got a little cold. I have noticed around the station and even around Jonesboro, everybody's got the sniffles. I mean, yes, we're settling in towards summer, and yet everybody has a cold. I'm going to go get some tissue.
1: The votes are in, and the winners have been revealed. 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

0: 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I think everyone had a good time.
1: Is everyone gone?
0: Everyone except Ed.
1: Why is Ed still here?
0: Says he likes it here. He's gonna watch another movie.
1: Well, tell Ed he's welcome to stay, but I'm going to bed.
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0: over 30 years, we've been proud to call Jonesboro home. 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

0: It's the Police here on the Eagle. Don't stand so close to me. Yeah, that's actually good advice because a lot of people have stopped using antiperspirant because it has the aluminum stuff in it. They're like, I don't want to rub aluminum stuff all over my armpits. And I guess there's some health reasoning for that. But honestly, is deodorant and antiperspirant really something that we want to give up on?
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Def Leppard here on the Eagle. Fooling. You got Skid Row right now. 18 in life. 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

0: 100.5 The Eagle rocks. Phone me or flown me. That's where you phone from an airplane, floning.
1: But just a little quick tip here. Just you would not believe the speed of a model airplane. It's faster than a lot of, you know, private planes.
0: Now, wait a minute now. Wait a minute. How fast can model airplanes go?
1: 548 miles an hour. And that's out of a glider without a motor.
0: Model airplanes travel 548 miles per hour? Wow. Now, I assume that number is if there's no layover.
1: Right, yes.
0: And then they don't lose your model luggage.
1: And all your luggage makes it with you. Correct.
0: No, seriously, though, that is really cool that you build model airplanes. But it sounds like making them to scale could be very tedious.
1: It is, but it's a lot of fun, though, and it's all done. It's worth it.
0: Gosh, it must take forever to ensure the model food offerings are not edible.
1: Absolutely. That's one of the...

0: 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Phone me. Or flown. That's where you phone while eating flan. Flown. So your job is to build professional model airplanes.
1: Full-scale airplanes. We build them up to 30-foot wingspan.
0: Oh, full-scale model airplanes? Okay, so do you have to measure out the no leg room?
1: Some of them are big enough for you to have leg room in them. So.
0: Wow, that's like no plane I've ever been on.
1: Yeah, well, they're sail. Yeah, well, we don't build them like that, but we build sailplanes, competition sailplanes, and RC Giants. So yeah,
0: RC Giants. Holy, I mean, I've only had their cola. So how big are these planes?
1: The average is about 4 meters long competition plane.
0: Oh wow, I'd be so terrified of a length competition.

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It's the Greg Beharrell Show. Here's something for you. How far are we willing to travel to see a big name band or artist? Well, a company called Price for Limo studied this stuff. They found that music fans are willing to travel, on average, 132 miles to see a concert on their bucket list. That is so many gas station rest stops.

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1: Dear Allie, my girlfriend is so hot and I am not. All my friends say she's with me because I'm rich.
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1: I so enjoy being with her, so should I end it with my friends? 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
1: here's the,
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1: Does she kiss you? 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
1: Yeah. If so, who cares if it's for the money?
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1: Oh, yeah. I've been drinking tequila and Guinness.
0: Tequila and Guinness. Oh, they'd have such a cute couple name. Tequinas.
1: And I went to Hooters, so...
0: Tequila, Guinness, and Hooters. It's your live, love, laugh.
1: That's right. Live, love, laugh, life, all that good.
0: You know, they should have that written on the bathroom walls at Hooters.
1: Hooters, you can't go wrong with Hooters.
0: Oh, yeah, yeah, fun place. And my third favorite pop culture owl next to Hedwig in Harry Potter and the Know-It-All in Winnie the Pooh.

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1: Celebrating America's 250th birthday. On November 2nd, 1920, radio station KDKA in Pittsburgh broadcast the results of the presidential election. 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Like Edward R. Murrow, reporting from London during a World War II blitz.
2: This is Trafalgar Square. The noise that you hear at the moment is the sound of the air raid siren. I'm standing here just on the steps of St. Martin's in the Field.
1: And Herbert Morrison's emotional report of the Hindenburg disaster.
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0: It's the Greg B. Harrell Show. You know, if there's one thing that people are always saying to me, it's, Greg, what's your best piece of advice? Oh, flattery gets you everywhere. That's why I always tell bouncers, you are the best at not letting me in. Another thing people are saying to me is, Greg B. Harrell, you don't have enough news from Fresno on your radio show. And you're thinking, Greg, why would I care what's going on in Fresno? Well, Fresno is a magical place, as we're about to find out when we listen to another actual clip from the Fresno Television News.
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0: People call 100.5 the Eagle Rocks all the time because you don't have to wait for the beep. We are the beep. Nope, no idea what that means. Yeah. So I have a theory that men are the least clean of the humans.
1: Not at all. Oh, my God.
0: Oh, here we go.
1: Women also sweat.
0: Well, you know, someone needs to turn that phrase into wall decor. So women aren't clean, huh?
1: You know what is gross? When your hair, like, starts shedding. I feel like there's a shedding season. And then in the shower, you just, like, create these little hair masterpieces on the shower wall. I have very long hair.
0: Wait a minute. Hold on here. You're building hair voodoo dolls in the shower? Oh, this just went from zero to Blair Witch real fast.
1: No, masterpieces. Not voodoo dolls. It's my hair.
0: But, okay, if you're intentionally leaving behind hair, that means you're marking your territory. So, I mean, please don't tell me what you leave behind when you don't have any loose hair. See, I feel like if I saw hair masterpieces displayed along the wall of the shower, I definitely think I'm two steps away from being subject matter in a Netflix documentary.
1: Wow.
0: What's wow?
1: I just learned so much about you right there.
0: Well, I mean, the box is clearly addressed to Pandora, so what are you doing opening it? But you know what? I'll say this. I do appreciate the conversation.
1: But, you know, I'm enjoying speaking with you.
0: Oh, great. Now I'm one step away from the documentary.
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0: the Greg B. Harrell Show. We were talking last hour about this study done by a company called Price for Limo. They looked into how far fans are willing to travel to see a band or artist on their concert bucket list. In fact, they found that about 40 to 50% of music fans are willing to travel to another state or province to see a concert, but only 15 to 20% are willing to travel to another country.
1: Aw,
0: poor rural Belgium.

0: Rob and Tom.
1: Do you guys ever kiss your lady friends, just friends, on the lips?
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3: 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Yeah.
2: Like, I'm friends with Alsman. If I just one day walked up and kissed her on the lips, she would kick me.
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1: I have male friends that do this.
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0: 100.5, the Eagle rocks. Hey, thanks to everyone who calls. It means the world. Well, okay, maybe not the world, but it definitely means the continent. So you drive all over.
1: I mean, I love it not riding my tires on kit, you know, like the holes in the street. And I'm drawing a blank. What are those called again?
0: Potholes.
1: Thank you, potholes, pit holes. I'm an idiot.
0: Pit holes. Oh, that sounds like the villain in an animated deodorant commercial. but yeah, potholes are terrible. The worst. I think they've done studies that say the average driver will pay about $1,000 for potholes over the course of the

0: their car ownership.
1: Yes, potholes suck.
0: And you know what else? You might be the first caller to this program to not name check pot right away.
1: Oh, okay. There you go. Well, it doesn't mean that I don't smoke it.
0: Oh, here we go.
1: Does it mean that I've got something right here? That,
0: from potholes to pot.
1: That's probably from pot.
0: Well, you know, if you're going to indulge in something with a driving hazard's namesake, I'm just grateful the road didn't have cracks. Man, slow burn on that one.

0: 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So, you know, blame them. Butterflies are my favorite insect that can also alter the natural unfolding of time and space.
1: Celebrating America's 250th birthday, public libraries, fire departments, the post office, lightning rods that save lives, the Declaration of Independence, they all have one person in common, Benjamin Franklin, one of our nation's most important founders.
2: Ben Franklin, he was the world's most famous scientist in his day. He's not remembered here as that, he's remembered as a founding father.
1: As U.S. ambassador to France, he convinced their powerful monarchy to back a risky rebellion that helped the 13 colonies win the battle against Britain to create the United States. His experiments with a kite proved that lightning was electricity. He helped write the Declaration of Independence and was a leading voice at the Constitutional Convention.
3: People are meeting him and they're going, it's like talking to a 20-year-old. His mind is so open.
1: He was a master of science, politics, diplomacy, and culture. And America would look very different if it weren't for the man born in poverty who rose to become one of the most influential figures of the 18th century. Patriotism rocks. Happy 250 America from 100.5, the Eagle Rock.
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0: you're like me, you're busy during the afternoon all week long. If that's the case, there's something very important you are missing. All the great TV that's on during the afternoon. Don't worry, I've got your back on this. Here's a sample of what you've missed on afternoon TV.
1: Unless you're a stoner, it's not something you'd see. So here's what you missed on afternoon TV.
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Call in. Sorry, to be clear, that is me saying call in, not me saying the name Colin. But you know what? If your name is

0: I've always personally appreciated that the Seattle gum wall is normalizing stickiness for people like me.
1: Oh.
0: Yeah, no, but Seattle is cool.
1: And then a few weeks ago, I was really bummed out, and I was going to go up to Seattle, and the weather was real crappy. And
0: well, I mean, in Seattle, bad weather is just called weather. Yeah, but I do love that all the rain masks my tears.
1: Yeah, I miss it a lot. And Seattle,
0: But I'll tell you, my favorite part of Seattle, I've long been in awe of the Space Needle's confidence to never break from antagonistically pointing at the cosmos. Thanks for going on the journey with that joke. There was a lot there.
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It's the Greg B. Harrell Show. This is kind of cool. We've been talking about this weird study done by a company called Price for Limo that looked at how far we are willing to travel for concerts. Now, the average music fan travels 4 to 5 hours in a car to see a show, or they're willing to go 6 to 7 hours in a plane for a concert on their bucket list, or they'll go 1 to 2 hours on a train if it's a band they really want to see. Now, traveling via car to a concert is the preferred choice. About 9 out of every 10 times people will take a car to a show. No, not my thing. It's an old-timey bicycle with one giant wheel for me.

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1: Yeah, I want to say right away, I admit it.
2: Welcome what? Back to the Bob and Tom Show. What do you admit, Tom?
1: I will clean it up in a second.
3: Clean what up?
1: I dropped a bowl of cereal in the men's room.
4: In the men's room?
3: In the men's room? You took your food into the bathroom, germaphobe?
2: I've got it.
4: You've got to be kidding.
2: I've got to go look.
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1: Yeah, go look.
4: It's also...
5: Take a picture.
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4: A bowl
3: with them?
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1: I didn't get to quite dry.
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We hope, because otherwise this public declaration is rather embarrassing.

0: 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I use it. It's awesome. I really believe in it. Check it out. And now on to the show.
1: You really exist. You know how long I've been trying to get a hold of you?
0: Well, I mean, I only wear satin clothing, so I am difficult to grasp.
1: Dude, like, I've texted you, and I've messengered you, and...
0: Did you try sending word with your most trusted steed?
1: Dude, I can't believe I'm really talking to you. Like, I really thought that I would never be able to talk to you, and I'm talking to you right now, like...
0: Yep. Your luck has run out.
1: You're the real deal. Like, I'm talking to you.
0: Well, enough about me. I'm old news. How are you?
1: Everything is great. I'm pretty drunk right now. I ain't gonna lie, but I ain't on.
0: Oh, you're drunk? Well, I mean, at least you can bury your drowned sorrows right where you buried the lead. But I do appreciate you calling. Thank you.
1: I just really didn't think you existed. Like, Radio Magic, blah, blah, blah, like, whatever.
0: But, you know, fun fact, Radio Magic, blah, blah, blah is the title of my Vegas show. I perform nightly behind the Strat.
1: You're really on the radio.
0: You know, my employers are just as shocked.

It's the Greg B. Harrell Show, 888-760-1977. Can't believe there used to be a time when excited people didn't shout, "Let's go!" and no one was sure if they could go or not.

0: celebrating America's 250th birthday. He grew up in poverty and never attended high school or college. But Abraham Lincoln became one of our greatest presidents, keeping our nation whole after the Civil War, even after 11 southern states tried to secede from the Union.
1: 47 years ago, our fathers brought forth on this continent a new nation, conceived in liberty and dedicated to the proposition that all men are created equal.
0: He persuaded Congress to pass the amendment that abolished slavery, and he delivered one of the most important speeches in the history of our nation, the Gettysburg Address, honoring our fallen soldiers and advocating for equality in our democratic government.
2: We here highly resolve that these dead shall not have died in vain, and that this nation, under God, shall have a new birth of freedom, and that government of the people, by the people, and for the people shall not perish from the earth.
0: Patriotism rocks. Happy 250 America from 100.5. 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

0: 100.5, the Eagle rocks. Egads, a phone call. I'll tell you, I'm really impressed that you can play guitar that finger-picking style, because I always use a pick, even though the pick is so needy.
1: Pick me, pick me.
2: You like to use your fingers?
0: Ugh, anyone just tuning in right now, no, this isn't a website you have to minimize.
2: Not Auntie.
0: Oh, no. We don't want to discuss how my body operates. That's more boring than a video game tutorial.
2: That's how your body... How does your body operate?
0: My body operates like a dial-up modem. Slow, barely functional, and too many awkward noises. And you wouldn't believe how many cords are hanging out.
2: Are you a robot?
0: No, I'm not a robot. I only beep and bloop as a Wizard of Oz-like distraction from the real me. Don't look behind the curtain! Bleep, boop, boop.

100.5, the Eagle rocks. This is a phone call that happened. So there's that. Or this. I don't know. Grammar. So confusing, isn't it? We're going to the phones.

0: the phones.
1: Who dis?
2: Hi, this is Sam. I was wondering...
1: Sam, oh, do you like green eggs and ham? I do not like them, Sam, I am. I do not like green eggs and ham. Would you like them here or there? I would not like them here or there. I would not like them anywhere. I do not like green eggs and ham. I do not like them, Sam, I am. Would you like them in a house? Would you like them with a mouse? I do not like them in a house. I do not like them with a mouse. I do not like them here or there. I do not like them anywhere. I do not like green eggs and ham. I do not like them, Sam, I am. Would you eat them in a box? Would you eat them with a fox? Not in a box, not with a fox, not in a house, not with a mouse. I would not eat them here or there. I would not eat them anywhere. I would not eat green eggs and ham. I do not like them, Sam, I am. Would you, could you in a car? Eat them, here they are. I would not, could not in a car. You may like them, you will see. You may like them in a tree. I would not, could not in a tree, not in a car. You let me be. I do not like them in a box. I do not like them with a fox. I do not like them in a house. I do not like them with a mouse. I do not like them here or there. I do not like them anywhere. I do not like green eggs and ham. I do not like them, Sam, I am. Oh, boom.
2: Okay.
1: I also know Cat in the Hat. I could do that one for you if you want.
2: No, I don't think so.
1: Okay, I understand. The sun did not shine. It was too wet to play. So we sat in the house all that cold, cold, wet day. I sat there with Sally. We sat there with you, and I said, "How I wish we had something to do. Too wet to go out." 100 points.

It's the Greg B. Harrell Show. So this is something else. And it answers the question, how much are we spending at concerts? Well, a lot, apparently. A study by this company called Price for Limo found that the average music fan spends about $390 on a major concert or festival, but they budget and are willing to pay about $530. We love music. Our wallets, probably not so much.

0: Ladies and gentlemen, Bob and Tom.
1: Coconut grenades were a weapon used in World War II by the Japanese, in which a coconut was filled with items, most importantly a grenade, and then thrown at the enemy.
2: Do you have the famous PT-109 coconut? John F. Kennedy's
3: famous Kennedy.
2: PT boat during World War II.
1: Oh, yeah, I did hear about that.
2: And
1: yeah.
2: during the famous rescue scene, they carved a message on a coconut, and that coconut was on President Kennedy's desk when he was in the White House.
4: Well, so, if he'd only flipped it over, the other side says, don't go to Dallas in November.
3: He didn't read the other side.
4: He didn't read the other side.
0: Bob and Tom in the morning, and highlights all day long.
5: 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The

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We think. I don't know. The radio station exists within a magic eye painting, so who knows? We could be a schooner.

0: 100.5 The Eagle Rocks. The following phone call was taped before a dead studio audience. Hello, your misdial has taken a turn for the worse.
1: Hello.
0: Hi.
1: Hey.
0: Oh, I know you're not impressed by me, otherwise you would have mirrored what I said. Instead, you went with the hey.
1: What's going on?
0: What's going on? Nothing. It's all gone off.
1: Oh, wow.
0: Yeah, my expiry date was nervous about Y2K.
1: Yeah.
0: Okay, hyperbolic time-hopping material does not play, noted. What's going on with you?
1: Not much.
0: Great. Fun.
1: You're done.
0: What am I doing? Currently testing the limits of my patience.
1: Same here, man.
0: Cool.

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It's pretty cool. Check it out. Let me know what you think. Or just shout what you think, and I'll probably be close enough to hear it. Eyeballs is not accurate because it implies two balls for one eye, when, in reality, each ball has its own eye, so it should be pronounced eyes balls.

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1: Celebrating America's 250th birthday,
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0: 100.5, the Eagle rocks. Oh, goodness. Listen to this. Oh, my stars.
1: But just a little quick tip here. Just you would not believe the speed of a model airplane. It's faster than a lot of, you know, private planes.
0: Now, wait a minute now. Wait a minute. How fast can model airplanes go?
1: 548 miles an hour. And that's out of a glider without a motor.
0: Model airplanes travel 548 miles per hour? Wow. Now, I assume that number is if there's no layover.
1: Right, yes.
0: And then, and they don't lose your model luggage.
1: And all your luggage makes it with you. Correct.
0: No, seriously, though, that is really cool that you build model airplanes. But it sounds like making them to scale could be very tedious.
1: It is, but it's a lot of fun, though, and it's all done. It's worth it.
0: Gosh, it must take forever to ensure the model food offerings are not edible.
1: Absolutely.

0: So I have a theory that men are the least clean of the humans.
1: Not at all. Oh, my God.
0: Oh, here we go.
1: Women also sweat.
0: Well, you know, someone needs to turn that phrase into wall decor. So women aren't clean, huh?
1: You know what is gross? When your hair, like, starts shedding. I feel like there's a shedding season. And then in the shower, you just, like, create these little hair masterpieces on the shower wall. I have very long hair.
0: Wait a minute. Hold on here. You're building hair voodoo dolls in the shower? Oh, this just went from zero to Blair Witch real fast.
1: No, masterpieces. Not voodoo dolls. It's my hair.
0: But, okay, if you're intentionally leaving behind hair, that means you're marking your territory. So, I mean, please don't tell me what you leave behind when you don't have any loose hair. See, I feel like if I saw hair masterpieces displayed along the wall of the shower, I'd definitely think I'm two steps away from being subject matter in a Netflix documentary.
1: Wow.
0: What's wow?
1: I just learned so much about you right there.
0: Well, I mean, the box is clearly addressed to Pandora, so what are you doing opening it? But you know what? I'll say this. I do appreciate the conversation.
1: But, you know, I'm enjoying speaking with you.
0: Oh, great. Now I'm one step away from the documentary.
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It's the Greg B. Harrell Show. This is kind of cool. We've been talking about this weird study done by a company called Price for Limo that looked at how far we are willing to travel for concerts. Now, the average music fan travels 4 to 5 hours in a car to see a show, or they're willing to go 6 to 7 hours in a plane for a concert on their bucket list, or they'll go 1 to 2 hours on a train if it's a band they really want to see. Now, traveling via car to a concert is the preferred choice. About 9 out of every 10 times people will take a car to a show. No, not my thing. It's an old-timey bicycle with one giant wheel for me.

0: A funeral home operator has been sentenced to prison after a woman's corpse was discovered in the back of his hearse more than a year after her death.
1: So we'd like to know where you put a grandma. Uh-huh. Is we'd like to know.

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2: 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The Eagle Rocks.

0: Hey, Great Dane. You know what? You are good.
1: Yes, you are. Yes, you are, Great Dane. You are so good.
0: You want to make a trailer? 100.5 The Eagle Rocks.

0: Your missed dial has taken a turn for the worse.
1: Hello.
0: Hi.
1: Hey.
0: Oh, I know you're not impressed by me, otherwise you would have mirrored what I said. Instead, you went with the hey.
1: What's going on?
0: What's going on? Nothing. It's all gone off.
1: Oh, wow.
0: Yeah, my expiry date was nervous about Y2K.
1: Yeah.
0: Okay, hyperbolic time-hopping material does not play, noted. What's going on with you?
1: Not much.
0: Great. Fun.
1: You're done.
0: What am I doing? Currently testing the limits of my patience.
1: Same here, man.
0: Cool.

0: It's the Greg B. Harrell Show. Fans should stop asking for a pitcher and start asking why a professional manager would choose to start a belly itcher. I like to close every show by writing a little something in my diary. So here we go. Dear Diary, Greg B. Harrell here. 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
1: Celebrating America's 250th birthday, the American Revolutionary War began on April 19th, 1775, with the battles of Concord and Lexington as the 13 colonies sought to separate themselves from Britain. On July 4th, 1776, the Declaration of Independence was signed, but the war didn't end until both countries signed the Treaty of Paris in 1783. Fighting stopped at Yorktown in 1781, and it took months before peace could be achieved. 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
2: We recently asked Bob and Tom Show listeners, do you want more Hello Dare, or have you had enough? And the answer was a unanimous, no, more. Hello
3: Dare, Hello Dare, Hello Dare. 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
2: Shut up and mind your own business. 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
4: Hello Dare! Hello Dare!
2: You too.
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2: We've even paired Marty Allen up with early rockers like Ricky Nelson.
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4: Hello, Dare.
2: Wow. Now what would you pay? 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It's not available in stores or anywhere else. But as an added bonus, we'll throw in this incredible duet with everyone's favorite amphibious crooner, Michigan J. Frog. Take it away, Michigan J. Frog.
8: Oh.
2: And go. You little monkey. It's the best of Hello Dare, Volume 2, only from Bob and Tom Records.
8: Hot dogs.
11: Hello, my baby. Hello, my honey.
12: Hello there.
8: Hello. Well, Tom, what we've always dreamed of, just me and you.
13: Oh, wait a second.
8: Hey, Christy, how are you?
14: I can leave.
8: Prove it.
15: No, wait a minute.
8: From the O'Reilly Auto Parts Studios. See, I said studs.
14: Yeah.
8: It's the Bob and Tom Show.
14: You're funny.
8: There's Christy Lee at the news desk.
14: Hi.
8: There's Josh Arnold.
16: Hello.
8: Hello. There's Ace Cosby.
17: Hey.
8: I'm Chick McGee.
18: Bob and Tom,
8: I'm really looking forward to one of our guests this morning. Well, well, both of them, but especially that first one has my curiosity piqued.
13: Ah.
8: Yes.
13: Coming up, Dr. Buckets.
8: That's right.
13: Will be our guest.
8: Went to Buckets School to become a doctor.
13: Dr. Buckets is the guy that yesterday, or I guess beginning Sunday, went out to set the world record for the most three-pointers, NBA-level three-pointers in 24 hours. We'll find out if he did it.
14: All right.
13: This is the guy we spoke to.
14: Breath.
13: He has the world record for the most half-court shots.
8: He does.
13: Yeah. Oh, yeah. I mean, he's unbelievable. He did, I think he was shooting 33% from half-court.
8: Well.
13: He's a basketball coach in the great state of Maine. We're looking forward to talking to Dr. Buckets.
8: A hotbed for hoops.
13: Hey, what's that? It doesn't
8: Maine.
13: Matter. The fact that he's so good, it doesn't matter where he's from.
14: Good point.
13: We will talk with Dr. Buckets. I'm looking forward to it. And I don't know if he got the record. I'm hoping he did.
8: You know, Stephen King played forward for his high school basketball team.
13: In Maine? I doubt.
8: No, that's a lie. Yeah.
13: Okay. Okay. Yeah. Stephen King is one of the most famous residents of the great state of Maine. But
8: oh, yeah. They call him Steve.
13: No, okay, that's fine.
8: What are you looking
14: do you think
8: for?
14: He would call us if he didn't make the record?
13: We called him.
14: Oh.
13: So, we called.
8: Wait a minute. We sought Dr. Buckets out?
13: We called his people.
14: Okay.
8: Dr. Buckets has people.
13: Yeah, are you kidding? He's got to have people feeding him the ball.
8: Or an automatic return under the hoop, either way.
13: No, he's got a whole crew there.
8: Do they have t-shirts and stuff, Dr. Buckets?
13: I don't know.
8: Dr. Buckets.
13: This is why he's calling. We're going to.
8: Copywritten?
13: Okay. But it's very exciting.

0: We had a great chat with him a couple weeks ago when he, with respect to another record, but this is his latest.
1: Okay.
0: We'll look forward to that in the world of sports. Any other sports previews over there?
2: We also have another great guest, Bill Engvall. You don't want to talk about him?
0: Oh, just saw that. Bill Engvall will be joining us.
1: Here's your sign.
0: There's your sign. It's right there on that sign.
1: Blockbuster trades yesterday in the NFL. Myles Garrett finally gets out of Cleveland, baby. Go, go, go. He is Los Angeles.

0: Couple of world records.
1: And a bedtime set for New York area children because the Knicks are in the finals. There you go.
2: Yeah. Well, the game is what? It's 8:30. It's
1: not 8 o'clock Eastern.
2: Oh, okay. So it's not too late.
1: Well,
2: depending on your time zone, I guess.
1: Right. Too late for me. I need my beauty sleep.
2: Well, of course. Who doesn't?
1: Yes.
2: I didn't get any, but...
3: Okay, wait a minute. You didn't get any sleep last night?
1: I'm really curious as to what happened. You told me what happened, but I really need you to explain it to me. Like, I know this will be a stretch for you, but make believe I'm really stupid and I can't understand.
2: I got home fairly late.
1: Okay.
2: There's nobody at the house.
1: Nobody at the house, all right.
2: No. I walk in and it appeared at first that one of the dogs had peed all over the rug in the hallway. And I thought, that seems like a lot of urine.
1: Mm-hmm.
2: But I immediately took the dogs out. Then I came back. And it turned out that there's a faucet on a low level in the laundry room that one of the dogs had turned on.
3: How does your dog turn on a faucet?
2: It's
3: You have a dog bath, don't you?
2: No. It's one of those faucets that it's not a turn. It's a lever.
3: Yeah.
1: Sure.
2: And the way somehow he got up there and hit it, and I hadn't noticed that it was running. So that was a 1 hour cleanup.
1: There's viral video of dogs turning on kitchen faucets, all sorts.
2: Well,
1: of
2: yeah, that's
3: ooh.
2: In any event, I had an ordeal of getting the thing up and mopping and everything else, but I'm fine now.
1: Okay.
3: So it took you all night?
2: No, I'd already gotten home an hour and a half late, and then it's very boring, but I'm sorry.
1: Were you out?
2: Lack of sleep.
1: Were you out partying? Is that what you were doing?
2: No. I can't explain what I was doing.
1: Oh, okay. Fair enough.
3: All right.
1: You know what?
3: Oh, I love the mystery, Tom.
1: No. Guys don't ask what other guys are doing. They just say, okay.
3: Oh, really?
1: That's right.
3: Is that a code thing?
1: It's guy code. Yep.
2: Huh. Coming up, speaking of the guy code, we have a survey about sexual partners. How many have you had? How many will you admit to having? And there's a little math equation involved here.
3: Yes.
2: In which how many you subtract, depending on who you're talking to, or add. So we'll be getting to that this morning.
1: I've always heard the rule's five. You say five.
3: Yep.
1: The answer's five, no matter what the real answer is.
2: Is this for both men and women?
1: I think so. Why not?
3: Oh.
2: But it's not the answer that they came up with.
1: Okay. No.
2: According to the survey. And I'm not going to quiz you on your particular numbers. Wouldn't be fair.
1: No, too many to count, Tom. You know me.
2: There is one aspect of it, of the survey, that I find really disturbing. And it involves your cell phone.
1: Hmm.
2: And information that one might be putting on a cell phone. We'll be getting to that.
1: Naughty pictures?
2: Plus your letters. No, it doesn't involve photographs. It involves information that people are apparently putting on their cell phones, which I find rather disturbing. The latest in the therapy involves donkeys. We'll be getting to that.
1: I think everybody should be in therapy.
3: Me too.
1: That should be a federal law. One time a week, everybody.
2: Really?
3: Yep. I really.
2: Who's
3: going
2: to pay for that?
1: You got your, it'll be a government subsidy.
2: Okay, good.
1: You know, they do everything else. Why not?
2: Plenty of cash.
1: Yeah.
2: We have a Marilyn Monroe celebration I think you're going to enjoy. And do you remember the famous story about the band The Who? I think it was in San Francisco. Remember this? And their drum and Keith Moon passed out.
3: No, nope.
2: Remember the story? It's in the and Townsend goes, "Can anybody out there play the drums?" And a kid from the audience came up and finished the set.
1: Wow!
2: I'll dig up the story. It's kind of a famous story in the history of rock and roll. And a similar event happened in a different type of music.
4: I saw the story, yeah.
2: Yeah, where a guy stepped up. I mean, can you imagine you're at a concert and someone gets, "I'm sorry, Mr. Clapton couldn't make it. Anybody play guitar?"
1: Huh.
2: But the Keith Moon stories, I thought everybody had heard about that one. It was obviously many years ago, but we'll be exploring that. Right now, I want to explore your finances, if you don't mind. In today's uncertain economy, who knows what's going on out there. But the one oddity that's happening is the price of housing has skyrocketed, and which also means if you already own your house, it may be worth a lot more than it was a few years ago. I did a little research. The average house is worth between 40 and 50% more than it was here in the United States about 5 years ago.

0: That number, if you have owned a house for 10 years, it may have doubled in value, if not gone up even more. 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
2: ABC News, I'm Shiri Preston. Russia launching hundreds of drones and dozens of missiles in Kyiv, killing at least 14 civilians and wounding more than 100 others. Among the dead, a 3-year-old child pulled from the rubble of an apartment building. The ceasefire between the U.S. and Iran is holding, even though Israel's repeated incursions into Lebanon now appear to be at the heart of disagreements.
3: Iran threatening to cut off negotiations entirely after Israel again targeted southern Lebanon. But President Trump saying he thinks he will have a deal to extend the ceasefire and reopen the Strait of Hormuz with Iran over the next week.
2: ABC's Melissa Adan. Secretary of State Marco Rubio to face Congress this week as he requests the State Department's annual budget. He is expected to be asked a lot about the war in Iran. The Justice Department says it will comply with a court order halting the so-called anti-weaponization fund set up after the president settled his court case with the IRS. This is ABC News.
4: I'm Jeff Alley on the Cromwell Ag Radio Network. Wheat for July delivery this on Friday fell 2.25% at 6.10 1/4 a bushel at the Board of Trade. That led grains lower on improved weather conditions in growing areas. Corn for July delivery dropped 1.9% at 4.47 a bushel. Soybeans for July delivery dropped 0.7%, 11.86 1/2. Wheat led the Chicago markets lower on Friday, extending its losses to 6 of the past 7 sessions. Wheat prices retreated as concerns about drought in several major producing regions eased and harvest prospects improved, according to Ole Hansen of Saxo Bank. Softer energy prices also adding to the pressure, with crude oil back below $90 a barrel. That was then. Will they or won't they? A peace agreement between the U.S. and Iran weighing on Chicago grains Friday. Traders hedging their bets ahead of the weekend. We do know that in the overnight and certainly over the weekend, Israel continued its attacks on the Hezbollah group in Lebanon. And the U.S. Took action against Iran on the shooting down of American drone. So the conflict still runs, but the question of whether there is an extension to the treaty has yet to be known. I'm Jeff Daly.
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10: The Eagle.
11: The kerchief wrapped recklessly around her neck.
12: Yep.
11: Yes. There's Josh Arnold.
12: Yes, hi. I'm an old lady and I'm hiding my neck is what people think when they... That's what they send to me on social media.
11: Tom, you're my witness. How did that happen? There's Ace Cosby.
13: Hello.
11: I'm Chick. Hello, Tom. You go ahead. You try.
12: I don't care.
11: Give it a shot, Tom.
12: No, I don't care.
14: You mean people on social media that have nothing
12: are
14: to
12: mean?
14: Do?
12: Are mean?
14: Okay, good.
12: Yeah.
11: Negative attention. I don't know what... go ahead.
14: Maybe they can get famous and afford a window for the basement of their parents' house they're living in. I mentioned something a few minutes ago. We have a story coming up about a musical concert in which someone took ill and they had to bring someone from the audience.
12: Uh-huh.
14: I mentioned the Who story. None of you guys were familiar with it. This happened many years ago in November of 73.
11: Whoa!
12: Well,
14: no, but this is one of the most famous stories in rock.
12: I was in middle school. Not
14: I thought you would have
12: school.
14: Done your brushed up in your music history. They were at the famous Cow Palace where our buddy Peter Frampton recorded part of Frampton Comes Alive.
11: Honorary member of San Francisco Society, Mr. Peter Frampton. Yeah.
14: And Keith Moon passed out mid-show. And Pete Townsend of The Who, quote, said, can anybody play the drums? And this guy named Scott Halpin, 19 years old, his friends kind of shoved him up to the front. And he got up there and finished the show with Roger Daltrey and Pete Townsend.
11: You know, there odds are that Scott Halpin's not alive anymore.
12: Yeah, probably.
14: You're correct. Sadly.
11: Oh, he just died?
14: No, but he's deceased.
11: Okay.
12: Did he go on to musical greatness?
14: Yeah, he was a musician and an artist. And,
11: oh.
14: But it's kind of a famous story in the history of rock, and there's video of it, and it's pretty funny. Townsend gets up. Can anybody play the drums? We had another story like this last year. I forget what it was where someone from the audience came up and rescued a show. But we have another story coming up today about a similar thing. Not in the world of rock.
12: No.
14: Oh.
11: You mean like in the world of stand-up comedy or something?
12: No.
11: Anybody here got 10 minutes? Is this somebody comes up?
14: Well, there's this. Mike Birbiglia has a story about that.
12: What?
14: Yeah, Birbigs has a story. I'll brush up on it before I
12: had a dream last night.
14: He had to stand up. He had to run up in the middle of somebody's set and fill 10 minutes. And then the guy came back.
12: Oh, I know what you're talking about.
14: You know who that was?
12: Yeah.
14: Speaking of deceased people.
12: Okay.
14: That's why I don't.
12: I had a dream. You, me, Chick, Josh, and Andy Kindler were on a comedy tour together.
11: Kindler?
12: Yes.
11: That'd be a good hang with Kindler.
12: It was pretty funny. It was pretty funny.
11: Yeah.
12: I don't know why I was dreaming about Andy Kindler, but.

0: Morning, I can tell Andy. You why.
1: Why?
2: That man's hot.
3: Why wouldn't you?
4: You know, no, he's kind of right up your alley. Yeah.
2: He's a karate dude and he plays
1: nerdy
2: guitar.
1: Cool.
4: Nerdy cool, yeah. Yeah.
2: Very good guitar player, great comedian.
4: Amazing mm-hmm. guitar player. He's
1: I
4: very quiet
1: not know
4: about
1: that.
4: It. Oh, yeah.
1: Oh.
2: And I forget which martial art he's, but one of them.
4: Krav Maga or something.
1: Oh.
2: He's very good. Time to hit the mailbag here.
4: Hit the old mailbag, Tom.
2: And my first letter says, I can't wait to hear that Dr. Buckets is going to be on your show. Dr. Buckets, the basketball ace, will be our
4: guest. Don't anybody go anywhere. Dr. Buckets today.
2: To see, did he in fact set a new record for 24 hours of 3-point shooting?
4: For the purposes of this conversation, I'm going to say yes.
2: Oh, well, have you checked it already?
1: No.
4: Okay, why would I check it?
2: It's fascinating.
1: No, it's not.
4: Tom.
2: Oh, you guys appreciate nothing. A guy comes in and sits for one of the great rock drummers of all time, who's, by the way, passed out. One of the descriptions was, they think that Keith Moon took an elephant tranquilizer. He'd done like, this was, I want to say, I don't have the story in front of me.
4: He was famous for taking whatever people would give him.
2: Yeah, and that's why he's not alive.
1: Mm-hmm.
2: Right? But it was the first of the Quadrophenia tour. It was one of the first shows.
4: Well, that explains it. That never really got off the ground. The quadraphonic sound, right? Well,
2: Quadrophenia was a band. It was the post-Tommy who, never mind.
4: Right.
2: I'm with you there. That wasn't the magic. The
4: stereo
2: Tommy,
4: was enough.
2: Tommy
4: just,
2: was.
4: Just like 3D TV hasn't caught on. HD's enough.
2: Well, quadraphonic is a whole different thing. It's just a similar word. Never mind.
4: Oh.
2: let's just get...
1: Your toothpaste thing has caught the world by storm.
4: It caught the nation's imagination?
1: Yes. We have a couple letters here. This is from William Henry.
4: William Henry Harrison?
1: It just says William Henry.
4: All right.
1: Catching up on last week's show and the Colgate thing is driving me crazy. Tom, your argument for doing this insane step saves a step, putting the toothpaste directly in your mouth.
4: Right.
1: No, it does not. Huh? Normal people put paste on toothbrush, insert toothbrush in mouth, done. You jam toothpaste in tube in mouth, squeeze like a child yogurt tube, insert bare toothbrush in mouth, dig around for the paste, scatter throughout your mouth, done.
2: They're skipping the tongue action.
1: Whatever. Right?
2: Check toothpaste in mouth and then tongue, little tongue action.
1: Very.
4: Wow. Also, when I squirt the toothpaste in my mouth, I like to go, oh, yeah, a little of that.
2: Now, remember the letter we had from the blind guy yesterday?
1: Yes, sure. Okay, that makes sense. Barry says, okay, you guys, do you squirt ketchup into your mouth and then put your french fries in?
2: I do on occasion.
4: My God, I've been known to do that.
2: No, I have done the following.
4: I've done ketchup, I've done mayonnaise, have not done mustard.
1: No.
4: I don't know why, but
2: I have done this. Salt shaker. Head back.
4: Oh, yeah.
1: Oh,
4: really?
1: No.
4: Right. Absolutely.
2: And potato chips, french fries, whatever. Absolutely.
4: Tom salts his potato chips. He's worse than me with salt. Which
2: again,
4: is
2: this
4: something.
2: Chick and I have been discussing this for years. This is how we've always brushed our teeth.
4: That's right.
2: But because no one else uses my toothpaste or my toothbrush, so I'm just saving a step. And then this became a big story because who was it?
1: Bryce Harper.
2: Bryce Harper, the baseball player, put a video of him doing this up, and it's suddenly.
4: He put a TikTok up of him doing it now.
1: Well, he was with no shirt on. That's what people were looking at. They weren't looking at how he brushed his teeth, for God's sake.
2: Well, that's what you're looking at, obviously.
4: You like to camp out in that chest, huh? All right.
2: We did have a letter from a blind guy that said that's how he does it.
1: Yeah, I know. But that makes sense. No, but you're not blind.
2: It doesn't make sense to fumble around looking for the brush.
1: Whatever.
2: Just a simple step. Okay. Now,
4: I also move my head when I brush my hair.
1: Do you?
4: I don't move the brush.
5: You keep it stationary.
4: That's right.
2: Well,
4: I just hold the brush.
2: That does create a new level of idiocy.
4: Why? That's the way I've always done it.
2: Do you comb your pubes?
4: Do I comb my pubes?
2: Yeah.
4: No, I just let them go.
2: I like to put a little gel down there and part them in the middle and do a Great Gatsby thing.
4: I am way behind.
2: That 20s era haircut where they had
1: yikes, yeah.
5: Remember that? Lovely.
4: I'm way behind in tending my pubes. I need to.
1: Are they long?
4: A little true. Yeah, they're kind of out of control.
1: No.
4: Yeah.
2: Really?
1: That's not
4: I like
1: good.
4: To keep a nice house, but
1: really?
4: Yeah.
1: Girls appreciate that.
2: Do you process them?
4: I don't know what you mean by that word, but
2: Like possibly. Chuck Berry famously in the 50s, There was a unfortunate fashion trend in which they used to call it the process.
4: Process.
2: A certain people of various ethnicities would straighten their hair.
4: That's why I was being evasive.
2: And I suppose if you were really desperate, you could do that down there. I understand it's quite painful. The chemicals are quite
1: hot. You don't want your chemicals down there by your junk. No.
2: It's hot. Okay. Yeah.
4: Dear Bob and Tom Show, this is for Josh. Soup or balls? Josh, I believe I'll take the soup.
5: Oh, all right.
4: Say Super Bowl.
1: Oh, yeah.
4: Josh said he liked
1: balls.
4: To bite a Super Bowl.
2: Yeah. Oh, okay.
1: Yeah.
4: Did any other kid do that? I would have, if I'd have thought of it, I would have tried to bite a Super Bowl. They came in as I was.
2: Are they still a thing?
4: Peak.
2: The Super Bowl?
5: I don't know. I haven't seen one in a long time.
4: I know. I think they have all kinds of sizes now. And I know Sammy Sosa used to use a Super Bowl. I know that. Used to train with one.
2: Okay.
4: Boy, you got all of that one, they'd say.
1: Oh.
4: Yeah.
5: It's going to land in Milwaukee.
4: Right.
1: With an aluminum bat. Can you imagine that?
4: Ting.
2: Yeah, we have some interesting baseball news coming up today about some of the speeds of some of the pitches. Can you imagine if they let major league guys use an aluminum bat?
1: No.
5: Oh, there'd be deaths.
2: Yeah, they'd kill somebody. Yeah, it would be.
4: Well, you know, they have the exit speed now for home runs. It's like 117 miles an hour.
1: What?
4: They can put the radar gun on the ball as it leaves the bat. Wow. It's pretty fascinating. That's fascinating.
1: And you're trying to catch him in the bleachers?
4: You see the difference between that and Dr. Buckets.
2: Why don't you appreciate the skill level of Dr. Buckets?
4: Because he's a magician. Yeah, there's a trick to what he's doing.
2: No,
1: there's no defense.
4: Why isn't he playing in the
5: Christie's right about that.
4: NBA. Well, I mean, there's no defense.
1: Yeah.
2: Well, there's no defense in archery either, but you...
1: Well, that's a totally different thing.
2: No, but you appreciate someone who can get 50 bullseyes in a row.
4: Who taught you how to argue?
2: another winner.
4: The fur-bearing trout argument. Go ahead.
1: His dad was.
2: You don't think it's impressive?
5: I think what Dr. Buckets does is impressive. I mean, we have gone nuts with it.
4: There has been coverage.
5: No, you enjoy your conversation with him. We can sit back.
2: Think about this.
5: I'll have a pretzel nug
4: and enjoy my Diet Pepsi.
5: Yeah.
2: What was his record for the most free throws in a row? Do we remember that?
5: No. Of course not. I mean, that's not something you keep top of mind.
4: And damn it, you admit right now, you don't have that top
5: right,
4: of mind.
5: Right, right.
4: You had to look it up.
2: No, I was asking you guys. I thought maybe you'd remember. Yesterday, we had a discussion about Malort.
1: Yep.
2: Which is a beverage very popular in Chicago. What is it? Is it a Swedish liqueur?
1: Yes.
4: Well known for its hideous taste.
2: Yeah, it's kind of a rite of passage.
4: It's on brand for Chicago.
2: Yeah. And they're going to try to set the record for the most people doing a shot. And this is something you throw back. And apparently it has a terrible aftertaste. Ms. Hooker said there was, what was it called? The Chicago something.
4: Chicago Handshake.
2: The Chicago Handshake.
4: That's an old style at Wrigley and Lord.
2: Apparently, it has a terrible taste and an even worse aftertaste.
1: No, thanks.
2: As a Chicago resident, I consumed...
4: Have you had any thing in your mouth that was an awful aftertaste, Tom?
2: Yeah, that hot dog, that vegan hot dog we had last week.
1: That wasn't very good, yeah.
5: That was terrible. I think Chick was looking for something else. But
4: I was looking for that clown that you took back. the girl
5: Carney.
4: From the circus and the clown.
1: Oh, boy. Don't tell that story again.
2: Okay.
1: Thank you.
5: That had a terrible during taste, didn't it?
4: Yeah.
1: Oh, God, you guys.
4: During, there was an odor before, and during, and
1: does
4: after.
1: Does the odor affect the taste?
2: Of everything.
1: Of everything.
4: You know what?
1: It smells bad, but it doesn't really taste bad, but in your mind.
4: You know what it didn't affect?
1: What?
4: His performance. He went right ahead.
5: The man's a champ.
2: There may have been vomiting involved.
1: Oh, really?
5: Then you know what it does? The record doesn't count.
4: Yeah.
2: Oh, is that like wind dated?
4: That's right. If you refund.
2: If you barfed.
5: It's like an eating contest.
2: This comes to us from Emily.
4: You get points for the orgasm.
2: Chicago. I have consumed a lot of Malort. I hated it. It really is a rite of passage. It tastes like how Band-Aids smell mixed with gasoline and burning car oil.
4: Ooh. Okay, I like the way Band-Aids smell.
5: Love it, but I don't want to taste that.
4: Yeah, that's true.
2: The way Band-Aids smell?
5: I love the smell of Band-Aids, too.
4: And why can't we get brand name Band-Aids here?
1: I don't know.
5: Who decided to... Who skipped out on the 35 cents?
4: Yeah. I mean, come on. Tom, why can't we get regular? Buy us some Band-Aids, Tom.
1: Band-Aid I like the brand. Fabric-ly ones. You know what I'm talking about?
5: Yeah, Band-Aid brand Band-Aid.
1: Yes, right. Okay. Fabrics.
2: Here's something incredibly
4: don't cheap out
2: pretentious, but I will say.
1: Oh, God.

0: You guys have stayed in a nice hotel, right?
1: Certainly.
0: I mean, like a really nice hotel.
1: I pinched my pennies, yes.
0: Have you ever noticed that even the nicest hotels don't use name brand Q-tips?
1: Yep.
2: Yes.
0: And there is some off brand, I don't know who it is, that's conning.
2: It's wrapped around yes, a wooden stick.
0: The Four Seasons has
3: right
0: these Q-tips. I think
3: whoever that sales rep is yeah, has charisma to boot.
0: Yes, uh-huh, because every hotel, I don't know,
2: they're awful.
0: There must be some hotel procurement company that refuses to deal with the
2: Q-tip brand people.
1: I just landed the Waldorf. Tomorrow, the Astoria.
3: Yeah,
0: right here. You know what these are? These are name brand Q-tips.
1: Q-tip.
3: Yeah, the finest.
0: Is this Johnson & Johnson or whoever makes
2: it? I don't know, but they're good.
0: Whoever makes this, they're great.
2: Yes.
3: Yeah.
0: And I love the big warning, don't put them in your ear. Right.
3: Right.
2: Just on the outside of your ear.
0: Yeah, I don't know what it is about these hotels. I think they should.
3: Flimsy is all get out.
0: A good hotel should have a thing saying, we use real Q-tips.
2: Mm-hmm.
3: Yeah.
0: I'd be happy to do a commercial for the Q-tip people.
3: HBO, color TV, real Q-tips.
1: Right there on the sign.
0: Yeah. Do you remember the days when you'd see a roadside motel, free HBO?
3: Yes.
0: That dates us.
2: When was the last time you stayed in a roadside motel?
3: Not as long ago as you might think.
2: Oh, really?
0: When we went to Dallas for that convention.
2: Yes.
0: Remember, I couldn't fly because I'd had...
2: Oh, that's right. You spent
0: the had eye surgery. Oh, I had to drive there, and I stayed in Texarkana. The funniest thing to me was I got there really late, and I walked across the street to Waffle House. Yeah. I'd never been to Waffle House, and I was really pissed that they didn't have pancakes.
2: I remember.
0: But I got up the next morning, and I realized I was the only vehicle in the parking lot that wasn't a pickup truck. Mm. The only one.
2: Well, people were working.
0: Hey, welcome to Texas. It was awesome. It was
1: Did that hotel have a razor blade disposal in the wall?
0: No, it wasn't that old.
1: Really?
2: I really want to do Route 66 and stay in those motels along the way, like in like Arizona, New Mexico.
0: You can smell where Allen Ginsberg got Jack Kerouac.
2: No, they've really really cool.
1: We should all do that as a road trip. Build camaraderie.
2: That's
1: for
2: the last
1: show.
2: Time we were. I was in a roadside motel when we did the road trip when we were in Kansas or somewhere.
1: Somewhere.
2: Yeah, that was a creepy motel.
1: That hotel had razor blade storage in the wall. I tell you that
2: it was awful.
0: So every once in a while, someone must be tearing down one of those hotels, and they take away the drywall, and there's 30 old razors. If you don't know what we're talking about,
1: tampons and
0: the razor blades that were. They were two-sided.
2: Don't you have one over there? You usually keep one.
3: It was before disposable razors, really.
0: Yeah.
2: Right.
0: Yeah, and there'd be a little slot. It would just fall between the studs and go down into the plaster.
1: That's another good salesman. Who thought that was a good idea? But I guess.
0: Well, the idea
2: was if they got full.
0: They didn't want you to throw them in a wastebasket so that when they're emptying them out, they'd slice their hand open.
1: Huh. All right.
0: I mean, when you have a disposable razor, don't you put the little cap back on before you throw it in the garbage?
2: No.
1: I
2: don't have a cap for it anymore.
1: Haven't had a disposable razor since Moon passed out at the concert.
0: You don't have to, other than shaving your butt.
2: Do you use electric right around here?
1: Mm-mm. Oh. I use a nice blade.
2: Gotcha.
0: Okay, well, coming up once again, we're going to talk with Ryan Martin, internationally known as Dr. Buckets, the world's greatest basketball shooter.
1: That's right.
0: Also, comedian.
1: Apologies to Reggie Miller.
0: Comedian Bill Engvall will also
2: Reggie
0: be
2: Reggie had
0: guest.
2: A defense.
0: Yes, I know. And True as enough. I said before, it's a different skill.
2: Okay.
0: The man is an expert basketball shooter.
2: So is Reggie.
0: Well, I mean.
2: Well, we should do it.
0: Again, as in the sport of archery, there's no defense.
1: How about this? You're starting a basketball team. Are you going to pick Reggie or Dr. Buckets? With your first
0: pick? I heard that Dr. Buckets has some really good D.
1: Is that right?
0: So this may be a push.
1: Well. I hope Reggie doesn't hear about this. Okay.
2: We're going to switch from basketball to soccer. You know, the world is gearing up to watch all the stars at the FIFA World Cup.
1: That's right.
2: Hyundai has its eyes on that next generation of talent, the future stars who are already turning heads at the age of 14. Because Next doesn't wait for an invitation, and neither does Hyundai. Hyundai has always moved the future within reach. They did it when they made advanced safety standard on every vehicle and engineered EVs with ultra-fast charging capability. And they're still doing it every day because the future isn't some far off concept. It's already here. Next starts now. Hyundai, an official partner of FIFA.
0: Thank you very much.

0: much, Hyundai. Thank you, Christy Lee. Coming up, your letters, including on the subject of back scratching, which came up yesterday. We have a little bit of information.
1: I don't know if he's too embarrassed to say this, but I know Josh Arnold is a big fan of getting his back scratched.
2: Love it. Yeah, not too embarrassed at all.
1: That's right.
0: Oh, and then this letter actually is an inquiry for you involving something I haven't heard of in the realm of back scratching. We'll find out what on earth that could be. Coming up, we have interesting news from the world of sports. So the Cleveland Browns have made a major trade, so they may actually get worse, if that's possible.
1: I like the trade for the Browns.
0: Getting rid of their best player?
1: Miles Garrett's 30. I mean, they get Jared Verse. Come on.
0: Okay, we'll see.
1: And they get
0: some
1: draft picks.
0: All right. That and, of course, the legendary Dr. Buckets will be joining us here in the O'Reilly Auto Parts studios. This is the Bob and Tom Show.
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3: Hi.
2: There's Josh Arnold.
4: Hello.
2: Hello. There's Ace Cosby.
5: Hello.
2: Hello. I'm Chick. Hello, Tom.
6: Hello, Chick McGee. Right now, Pat Godwin. Getting set to have his shoulder operated on.
3: How many times has he texted you this morning?
6: He may have been in touch.
4: You got this, Patty.
3: Yeah.
6: It's going to be fine.
3: I sent him a text last night.
6: I talked with a doctor buddy of mine that does this, and he said they've made so many advances in this procedure, he's going to be fine. But I have a nice letter about it from Brandon, kind enough to write us. He says, a native logger somewhere in the Glass Mountains of Oregon.
2: Oh.
6: He goes, dear show, I work in the forest. Listen to you guys on the app, sometimes on Spotify, sometimes on the FM dial. Pat Godwin should be fine. I have 6 titanium pins holding both my rotator cuffs together.
2: Wow.
3: Ooh.
6: I'm reading here verbatim. I can rip a cigarette and drive a manual diesel pickup all one-armed while still logging.
4: Nice.
6: I also fish, hunt, and harpoon the big ones.
3: All right.
6: Never did strum the old guitar, though.
2: Oh.
6: Of course, I was a wee lad, not a geriatric old man like that. Once
2: again, you know what else? I bet he can see the forest for the trees.
4: Yes.
2: Okay. Yeah,
6: this guy sounds like a badass. Well, thank you, Brandon. And well, Pat, good luck.
3: He's got the best doctor.
6: He'll be fine.
3: He'll be great.
6: So he's going to take the rest of the week off. He intends to come in here next week. I urged him not to, but we'll see. And he can't play the guitar for, 6-8 weeks.
3: So what is he going to do, just sit here?
6: Well, we're going to bring in guest guitar players.
3: He can sing a cappella. He's got that kind of
2: voice.
3: When
2: he comes back, I'm going to get a big box of popcorn and just watch the fun.
4: The guy's good for 5 or 6 sniper lines, too.
3: He's funny.
6: He'll be fun. Yeah, it'll be fun.
4: He's got this. He's more than just a guitar.
6: And he can also play the
3: keyboard one-handed.
6: With his left hand.
3: Yeah.
6: So
3: love you, Pat.
2: He plays both of them one time every now and then.
3: Yeah.
2: Guitar and the key.
6: Yeah, well, he won't be doing that.
2: No. Okay.
6: Now, let's get back to the mailbag. What have you got over there?
2: Dear Bob and Tom Show, we were talking about woodpeckers.
3: Yeah.
2: I got a woodpecker at my house, and he's kind of become a member of the family. If I don't hear him on Saturday or Sunday, I get worried.
3: I read yesterday they recognize people and voices, and they start to get comfortable around you.
2: Oh, come on.
3: They're smart, these pileated woodpeckers.
2: Woodpeckers will also peck on something that makes a loud noise when mating.
6: Yep.
2: Do you have that?
6: I got this. That's the same sentiment here. Yeah, I mentioned yesterday I've got a woodpecker at my house.
2: Knock, knock, knock. How about it? Knock, knock,
6: and,
2: knock.
6: And what is it? The pergola thing? That wooden thing that the ivy's growing on? Yeah, he's attacking that.
4: Ah, so maybe there's not bugs in it. Maybe he's just mating?
6: Yeah, this says the same thing. Woodpeckers hang in your house to signal other woodpeckers they want to mate and warning other males to stay away.
4: Gotcha.
2: Maybe he's just on the first course. He's just having a salad.
3: He's by
2: the
3: way, in the spring.
6: It's illegal to kill woodpeckers.
3: I said that yesterday. They're federally protected.
2: See, I'd like to think there's a woodpecker described as a disguised as a lawmaker in some of these state senates. And, oh, I'd like to make.

0: it illegal to kill woodpeckers. That's my ironclad stance.
1: I think we should listen to them. Wait a second. And then they rip open the trench coat. And
0: that's right. There he is.
1: Now, knocking isn't always woodpeckers. Remember, that's also how Sasquatch communicate.
2: Oh, is it?
1: They knock on trees.
2: Oh, I didn't know
0: they
2: that.
0: They knock on trees.
3: Like Morse code kind of thing.
1: That's something similar, yeah. They're still studying it.
2: I'll be darned.
0: That really? Was in that movie, Sasquatch Sunset.
1: It shows them knocking?
0: It shows them knocking, yes. That's how Mr. and Mrs. Sasquatch met, as I recall.
1: Oh.
0: Oh, yeah. They were meet cute.
3: Now, yesterday you were discussing...
2: don't.
3: Josh, you were discussing how you enjoy having your back scratched.
1: Yeah.
3: This comes to us from Jason in Columbus. Josh asked if anyone would pay for an hour's worth of back scratching. I have trouble sleeping. I found a channel on YouTube called Scratcher Girls. And then, you have to explain this next part to me.
0: Should you be? Never mind.
3: It's an ASMR channel.
1: Just means audio, some sort of audio stimulation. So you can hear the scratching going on.
3: Oh, I see. From a company in Miami, Florida. People go and have their backs scratched.
1: Huh.
3: They actually go on tour and set up at farmers markets, and you can pay five or ten minute sessions.
1: Oh, nice.
3: It's relaxing to watch. I would totally go and pay to have my back scratched.
1: How about that?
0: I haven't done it yet, but I would go to the massage in the airports.
2: Yeah.
0: Go have a quick massage before you get on another.
2: Head and shoulders.
0: Get on a plane. Mm-hmm. Yeah.
3: Don't think it's awkward, though, because people can see you.
0: Well, no, your head, you don't know they can see you. Your head's buried.
2: Yeah, I've done that before, actually. You just get in the little cradle chair and...
0: It'd probably be embarrassing for me because I always have full release.
2: Oh, yeah.
1: Oh, thanks. Oh, yeah.
3: That's looks like me during my shoe shine.
0: That's exactly
1: Oh,
0: right.
1: Boy, yeah. And that poor guy's right down there.
2: Yeah, he is.
0: Airport. Shine him up.
3: I see. Okay, what else have you got over there?
0: Dear Bob and Tom Show... greetings. I was just in Marquette, Michigan this weekend for a wedding. While at the hotel, my partner and I went to the jacuzzi. There was an older couple that joined us. The husband was the spitting image of actor Patrick Stewart. I had to fight my inner Tom and not say, do you know you look exactly like Patrick Stewart? It was very difficult, but I managed. Has anyone else had to fight their inner Tom to get past a social faux pas?
3: I bet
0: there are people who invoke your name. Oh, Tom made me do this.
1: Patrick Stewart's not insulting.
0: Yeah, he's considered sexy, right?
2: Yeah, absolutely.
0: Sexy man.
3: Someone said to you, you kind of resemble Ernest Hemingway. Would you be insulted?
0: No.
3: Yeah, there you go.
0: Depending on timing, when I look like Ernest Hemingway.
3: Of course, never mind. I should have thought of somebody else. Yeah. I knew it.
2: George Clooney, that's
1: I
2: who
1: knew it. You knew it.
3: What's coming up in the world of sports, Chick McGee?
0: We've got the NBA playoffs starting tomorrow night, the NHL Stanley Cup starting tonight. We had blockbuster trades in the NFL yesterday, Myles Garrett. I thought it was a prank when it came across my timeline, but Myles Garrett is officially a Los Angeles Ram, and A.J. Brown is officially a New England Patriot, and a couple of world records in sports.
3: Well, you asked me the other day if I'd ever been pulled over, or the last time I'd been pulled over, and I was pulled over several years ago with my bright lights on, and in my defense, I was coming out of a very wooded area where suddenly there's nothing, and then a giant car dealer. And
0: they pulled you over for having your brights on.
3: Yeah, and then, so we got a letter here. I'm a former deputy sheriff, and yes, you can get pulled over for running your bright lights. Not only are you blinding people coming the opposite direction, but they're also a good indicator of intoxication or a stolen vehicle.
0: Oh.
3: I didn't know that. Because the way they break the ignition of some cars, it automatically makes the headlight stay on bright.
1: Oh, interesting.
3: Since the switch is
0: interesting.
3: In the column handle. I'm not sure if that's still the case in contemporary cars, but that's interesting. Thank you, Mark. Have you ever heard of this place, Josh? Battlefield, Missouri?
1: No.
0: Battlefield, Missouri. Battlefield, that's a great Missouri. Name.
3: Yeah. Well, thank you very much, Mark.
1: Look up where that is.
0: Have we covered this topic? If you're in a self-driving Tesla and you're intoxicated, can you get a
3: yes
0: DUI? if you're the only person in the car and it's taking you home?
2: Yeah.
3: Yeah.
0: You can.
2: Didn't that happen in Florida? Yeah, we had that story.
3: We've had this. Well, yeah. I don't know if it's universal, but yeah.
0: Really?
2: Mm-hmm.
0: But I'm not driving.
3: I just talked to a guy the other day that came from Detroit all the way to his house without touching the steering wheel.
0: Yeah.
2: Did it park for him and everything?
3: Well, I who knows?
0: But did it park like I do or run into the side of the garage?
2: Well, I did that the other day.
0: Come on, it's fine.
3: Yeah, I enjoy driving. So
2: do I. But
3: we're going to be the last generation that gets to do it.
0: You're going to not. You're not going to give up driving easily.
3: I enjoy it.
0: You're going to have to be made probably by a judge.
3: 25 years from now, if you want to drive, you'll have to pay more. For insurance. That's just my guess. They're going to say they want you to hook into the system.
0: You know, my insurance. I said, yeah, go ahead. They have a tracker on my, and it shows where I go, how often I go, what speed I traveled, and then if I'm a decent driver, how
2: you
0: many
2: put a tracker in your car,
0: how many wars I pick up. No, they just know. They're in the insurance company, and then
2: if I behave
0: especially nicely, I get a discount on my insurance.
2: Oh, well, look at you.
0: Nice. Yeah.
3: Very fancy. Now,
0: yes.
3: Coming up in the world of news, Christy Lee.
2: Coming up, we have donkeys used as therapy. We have a musician who steps up for somebody that got sick.
0: Have you seen the viral videos of the donkeys? Evidently, are incredibly affectionate, and they get attached to their owners.
3: Oh,
2: donkeys! And, yeah, they're great.
0: And they mourn, and they celebrate when they see their owner again. Oh. It's wild. It's like they're people.
2: And sadly, we've all been here. A relationship breaks up, and sometimes there's some destruction that follows. We'll talk about that.
0: Being like clothes being cut up?
2: Yes.
0: Yearbooks being burned?
2: Yes. Hmm.
1: You guys have had that happen?
0: Oh, yes.
3: It can get worse. Dinghies allegedly tipping over, you know.
2: Yeah.
3: Okay.
0: Jars of change thrown out into the street. Stuff like that.
2: Grills put out to the trash.
3: You didn't set his clothes on fire, did you?
2: Me? Yeah. No, I just threw him out in the yard. Good. But okay, it was raining.
3: Very good.
0: I still maintain she killed the dogs. That's all I'm saying.
3: Okay. Once again, we'll be returning with some of these pleasant stories to the O'Reilly Auto Parts Studios. This is the Bob and Tom Show.
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8: ABC News, I'm Sherry Preston. The death toll in Ukraine rising after a fresh round of Russian drone and missile attacks. At least 17 people have been killed, and there are fears the death toll could go higher as search teams get into the rubble of buildings. More violence in Lebanon, despite President Trump saying both Israel and Hezbollah promised him the shooting would stop. The Israeli defense formulation this morning saying that rocket and drones fired toward northern Israel were intercepted. Lebanese state media reporting 3 Israeli attacks in southern Lebanon. Here's ABC. Melissa Adan.
9: Iran threatening to cut off negotiations entirely after Israel again targeted southern Lebanon. But President Trump saying he thinks he will have a deal to extend the ceasefire and reopen the Strait of Hormuz with Iran over the next week.
8: The Justice Department now says it will comply with a court order freezing the so-called anti-weaponization fund. Police in Iowa say a man killed 6 members of his own family before taking his own life. This is ABC News.
10: celebrating America's 250th birthday.
11: In 1962, President John F. Kennedy said these inspiring words.
12: We choose to go to the moon in this decade and do the other things, not because they are easy, but because they are hard. 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
11: Kennedy's promise was fulfilled when Neil Armstrong, Buzz Aldrin, and Michael Collins sailed to the moon in Apollo 11.
13: Okay, engine stop. 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We copy on the ground.
11: Armstrong left an indelible mark on American history and footprints on the moon as we all watched on television.
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10: There's Chef Oskay.
11: Hey, man.
10: Hey. Now, is that a bowling shirt, or is that just a casual shirt, or is that just a...
11: I guess it's just a casual...
12: Very nice shirt.
11: Up, it's cool. Thanks.
10: Vintage? Is that vintage, or did you buy that at the... No? Okay. There's Josh Arnold.
11: Hi.
10: Hi there. There's Ace Cosby.
13: Howdy.
10: I'm Chick. Hello, Tom. We got a couple letters left.
13: Me too. I got one over here. Just getting excited about our conversation coming up in about an hour with Dr. Buckets.
10: Yeah, please include Jeff in the Dr. Buckets. The Dr. Buckets pandemonium.
11: He's only Jeff's aware. Today?
12: Yeah. Aren't you lucky?
11: Oh, my goodness.
10: Have you ever been a...
13: Okay.
11: Do you realize... It's a long break also.
13: What was it in 1 hour he sank, 220 half-court shots? You guys couldn't sink 3 in
12: I don't
13: an hour.
12: Want
11: right,
12: to.
11: Right, but that's fine.
12: Yeah.
13: Ah. God, the lack of appreciation of skill in our culture.
11: No, I think we are appropriately. Yeah. We have appropriately treated this man. We've treated this man appropriately,
10: like a carnival act.
11: We went, oh yeah, man. That takes some talent and skill and practice.
10: There's no difference. And that was it between this and making a shot on riding a donkey. It's the same thing.
11: You're trying to get invited to his house.
12: I know. Yeah. What the hell?
10: You want to be his manager, for God's sake.
12: You want to go to Maine that badly? You
13: know, this time of year, Maine's gorgeous.
10: All right. Get a cabin up there.
11: That would be nice. Wow. Actually, maybe we should.
10: Lock it all down.
11: we should go see this guy the next time he does one of these attempts.
13: Meet the great Stephen King. Are you kidding?
11: I'd love that.
13: This gets to our next letter. This is from Autumn.
10: Could have sworn I was talking, but go ahead.
13: Autumn is from the Commonwealth of Kentucky.
10: Oh,
13: as she points out, 12-year veteran softball coach.
10: Oh,
13: no snark, please.
10: Why would I snark? I was watching the softball.
11: I'm not going to make any snarky comments. I don't want to piss off her girlfriend.
10: College World Series. I don't want her to drive over me in a Subaru. Why? Yeah.
11: Seen those broads?
10: Yeah,
13: he's back.
11: Sicker husky on me. Yeah.
10: They do.
13: I was watching. I told you this yesterday. I was watching some of that softball. What'd you say? How fast are those balls coming at
10: 70
13: you?
10: Miles an hour, underhand.
13: And they're hard and they're huge.
11: Mm-hmm. How they have control, that's what's always baffled me.
10: And evidently the mechanics of throwing underhand, there's no wear and tear on your arm whatsoever.
13: And that swinging motion they do, it's almost cartoon-like.
11: That's crazy.
12: Wasn't like Alzi a pitcher? She can answer all these questions. She was a big...
13: She's a catcher. She's got that kid.
12: Hey.
10: Oh, she has been had to have some sort of say.
11: Got it right in the verge.
10: Yeah. Bang. That's where the babies are
13: made. Autumn, once again,
10: baby maker.
13: Once again, I apologize for everything that's happened since I read your name.
10: Hit her in the baby.
11: She knows
10: maker.
11: Who she's writing.
13: A softball coach, 12 years. The fields were being aerated, resulting in plugs of dirt the size of my thumb everywhere. They did this to my lawn.
11: Is this sure? It's a good thing to do.
12: Looks like goose poop all over your yard.
10: Yeah. You get your lawn aerated. Is that some sort of code for something?
13: No.
11: In the lesbian world?
10: Yeah, yeah. Why don't you come here and aerate my lawn, Tom? Right.
13: There's no point in reading the letter anymore.
10: Really?
13: No, we've lost it all.
10: Okay.
11: You think Autumn doesn't know the show she wrote to? Any listener, anybody who writes

0: What?
1: They think they're like little miniature Twinkies.
0: Oh.
1: So I've got to make sure I get... In any event, back to the aerated lawn.
0: Yes.
1: I showed it to the girls and explained why it was being done, that the outfield would be real nice in a couple of weeks. A few weeks later, the grass was looking really good. And
2: that's another euphemism.
0: Look at my grass. Oh, I know. You've been spending some time.
1: Oh, really? Let's see.
0: Nicely quaffed.
1: One of my outfielders came in with a dirt plug and said, the grass looks good, but when will these dirt plugs go away? I said, honey, that's goose poop.
3: Oh no.
0: Whoa, they do look like dirt plugs.
4: Yeah, they
1: good
4: do.
1: Times.
0: Yeah.
1: P.S. I want to know what Josh's kitties look like. I enjoy the biscuit and gravy updates.
2: Oh, thanks. Yeah, they're on Instagram.
1: Oh, they are?
2: Yeah.
0: Mm-hmm. Absolutely.
1: Okay, well, biscuit and gravy, the kitty cats. With Josh. You have a letter over there, sir.
0: Dear Bob and Tom Show, you brought up the license plate TRDLVR.
4: Mm-hmm.
0: Ever since, that's all I can see when I see a Toyota Land Cruiser.
1: So we thought it was Turd Lover.
0: Right.
1: It turns out Toyota TRD is some exotic
0: Toyota
1: what is that,
0: research.
1: Like M-Series BMW or something.
0: Recreational, I don't know. I was driving over the weekend. Every time I saw one, I would chuckle to myself. She finally asked, what is so damn funny? I told her the situation. She shot me a look and started to laugh herself. That night, I got out of the shower, opened the bathroom door, and said to her, you want some of this before I put it away? And she looked at me and said, damn straight.
4: Oh.
2: These letters have just become a greatest hits of the last 3 months.
0: Love you guys. Johnny in Tennessee.
2: They're now, okay, TRD is done. Anybody who's attempting to write the show. The toothpaste thing is done.
0: Wait a minute, I'm making a list. Okay.
2: Yeah.
0: Okay.
2: We simply won't read them. We have to make some kind of parameters here, or I'm going to blow my brains out.
1: Aren't you glad that you are no longer just doing stand-up comedy?
2: No, it's a totally different thing. I know you're going to try to make this comparison. It doesn't work.
1: Because you would do the same jokes.
2: No, totally different.
1: Night after night.
2: No, it's quite different. Not even worth discussing.
1: You could get up in front of people and go, well, I was going to do my hunk about my legs being so skinny.
2: The man's not even listening to me.
1: But I'm bored with it.
0: You're not listening.
2: No, the man, he's not interested in what
4: any of us say.
2: Yeah. Which is why we keep talking about the effing toothpaste.
1: I didn't bring it up. Christy did.
4: You asked for letters.
1: Well, I guess we're moving on. What have you got over there, Chick?
2: I doubt we are.
0: Cleveland Browns are trading Myles Garrett. Good name. That's
4: that
0: like
4: a
0: private detective name waiting to happen. Myles Garrett, two-time AP NFL Defensive Player of the Year. Oh, he's very good. He's the member of the Los Angeles Rams this morning. The Browns traded 30-year-old pass rusher for Jared Verse and some draft picks. Garrett demanded a trade at the end of the 24 season, but signed a 4-year contract extension last March with a total value of $204.8 million. That made him the highest paid non-quarterback in NFL history. The contract also included a no trade clause. And the Eagles have traded star wide receiver and malcontent AJ Brown to the New England Patriots. As part of the deal, the Eagles get a first-round pick and a 27th fifth-round pick. AJ will be reunited with his first NFL coach, Mike Vrabel, who played under Vrabel for 3 seasons when he was head coach of the Titans.
1: And Vrabel's playing over some lady in a hot tub, right?
0: I don't have the proper music to. Today, Mike and Diana.
1: He's probably glad that someone else is getting some publicity for a couple of days.
0: Turns.
1: Anything to take the camera off him for a
4: minute. I saw an article yesterday. I'm not going to mention the woman's name, but she is exposing that a lot of female reporters are sleeping with people to get stories.
0: Oh.
4: I know. I was like, come on.
0: You know what? Rad. I hope.
4: That's not true. It can't be true.
0: True and not a rumor. That's kind of vicious.
4: As somebody who worked in the sports business a long time ago, that would never even come up. Ever.
2: Boy, I didn't even know that was an option.
1: Wait a minute.
2: People want to know some things about this show?
1: Yeah. You know what, the inside story? I'll get in first. First, I got to get inside you.
4: Whoa.
0: First, I got to get inside you.
2: Boy, there's a chance somebody has said that.
4: That's a line.
0: Let me ask you something. Were you trying to clean that up before you said that?
1: Yeah, it was relatively. I mean, I think one could look at being inside someone as a...
0: metaphysical
4: inside their head,
1: as opposed to penetration.

0: You're not helping.
1: No.
0: This Miles Garrett thing, isn't he the best defensive player in the league?
1: Yeah, but he's 30, and the Browns are getting a haul. Yeah.
0: Suppose the other guys in the Browns, as he was leaving the locker room, said, take me with you.
1: It might have. You know, that's the rumors are that's Deshaun Watson's team now. You know, he's going to be the starting quarterback as we look ahead. You Browns fans, well, I'm sorry, but that's the way it's going to be, evidently. WNBA last night, Dallas and Minnesota win. NHL Stanley Cup tonight, Vegas. Very, very Vegas-y at Carolina. These are the finals, Tom. Who you like?
0: Who's favorite in this?
1: Vegas or Carolina?
0: I told you I was rooting for Montreal because my Canadian college roommate, but they're gone.
1: I think Carolina might be favorite. They've had a pretty good postseason. And New York City Mayor Zoran Mondami has officially repealed bedtime for the city's students during the NBA Finals. The mayor was joined by a group of students earlier this week to sign an executive order that repeals bedtime so the kids could stay up late to watch the Knicks.
2: Aren't they out of school?
0: Did you see the press
3: conference? No, it's summer school kids. They weren't going to bed early anyway. No,
1: Did you see the press conference?
2: No, I didn't.
0: Yeah, there's a bunch of kids there with them.
1: Game one of the finals tomorrow night.
0: Mondami said you don't have to go to bed early, and then he said they're going to have to eat vegetables for dinner, and then they're going to impose Sharia law. And then he taught them how to sing the Internationale.
1: Okay, kids. Everybody sing, come on. Don't do as I do as I say.
4: What's yours is mine. Give me all your stuff.
1: What? Some of the lyrics is, give me all your stuff. All right.
5: It was way ahead of its time.
1: Yeah, right? It referred to stuff and stuff.
0: This guy's a socialist. Doesn't believe in private property.
1: The kids signed it with their handprint.
2: That's
1: adorable.
5: Is this something cities will typically do? Just a fun PR deal?
1: Yeah, I think, though, the smaller cities, I think, would be more.
0: They usually do. They usually do the stupid trade.
2: What?
5: Oh, yeah, the mayor's will.
1: New York's known for, which is...
0: San Antonio will trade Mexican immigrants for Puerto Rican immigrants. It's in New York. Awesome.
1: Once again, we could all learn from this section of the show.
0: Oh, calm down, everybody.
5: He said immigrants, not illegal. What am I doing?
1: Son of a...
5: I can't defend the man.
1: Well, it's just like Santa. No, it's not. Wait a minute. We'll have
0: these
1: an update
0: jokes
1: on Marilyn Monroe, and we'll also have a...
0: Did you see the pictures of this thing? This Marilyn Monroe thing?
1: It's Marilyn Monroe.
2: Monroe.
3: We don't even know what it is yet.
1: Nope.
0: It was her birthday yesterday.
2: Her 100th.
5: She would have been 100, Jeffy. Were you a fan? Or, I mean, when you look back at pictures of her,
1: had she been alive, would you tag her now being 100?
5: No. Being 100.
1: Being 100. She'd
2: have they AI'd her at 100?
5: Some like a try.
1: Not hot, dry, Tom.
0: I think they did AI her. I'm just ignoring
5: that. That was too much, wasn't it?
0: That sounds like a drink. I'd like a dry Maryland.
1: And once again,
0: we've
1: hit a new high or new low in a world record.
0: Okay.
1: I can't even give you a hint.
0: Coming up.
1: Stupid.
0: Comedian Bill Engvall will be joining us. Also coming up. Dr. Buckets himself, Ryan Martin, basketball.
1: Don't go anywhere.
0: Ace, a guy who turned down my dream job. He was actually offered a place in the Washington Generals to tour with the Harlem Globetrotters.
1: Do you
0: suppose they ride on the same bus?
2: What?
5: I'm just going to write this joke down.
1: I don't think where the Globetrotters are concerned, we should probably talk about the bus. Let's just move on. Chrissy, what sort of news stories do you have?
5: Attaboy, chick. Get us out of here.
1: Thank you.
0: Sorry.
1: What do you got over there?
0: I got to do
2: dating fun trends, and we have new Cambridge Dictionary.
1: Oh, that's good. Yeah, sure.
2: Ozzy Osbourne in the news.
1: Still dead, right?
2: Yeah, he's still dead.
0: And they're putting him to work.
2: Yeah, they are.
0: Right now, everybody's talking about weight loss, specifically talking about injections to lose weight. 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

0: 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Coming up, we have news and sports, more of your letters. 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We also have an interesting thing in the world of human sexuality. And how many partners have you had? And by state, which states partner, which women and men in which states have had the most number of sexual encounters? The results are, I think, astonishing and yet inaccurate. We are in the O'Reilly Auto Parts studios. 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
1: ABC News, I'm Sherry Preston. The death toll in Ukraine rising after a fresh round of Russian drone and missile attacks. At least 17 people have been killed, and there are fears the death toll could go higher as search teams get into the rubble of buildings. More violence in Lebanon, despite President Trump saying both Israel and Hezbollah promised him the shooting would stop. The Israeli defense formulation this morning saying that rocket and drones fired toward northern Israel were intercepted. Lebanese state media reporting three Israeli attacks in southern Lebanon. Here's ABC. Melissa Adan.
2: Iran threatening to cut off negotiations entirely after Israel again targeted southern Lebanon. But President Trump saying he thinks he will have a deal to extend the ceasefire and reopen the Strait of Hormuz with Iran over the next week.
1: The Justice Department now says it will comply with a court order freezing the so-called anti-weaponization fund. Police in Iowa say a man killed six members of his own family before taking his own life. This is ABC News.

0: Good morning. I'm Jeff Daly on the Cromwell Ag Radio Network. Corn for July delivery yesterday fell 0.5%, 444 a bushel at the Board of Trade. That was in response to rainfall hitting many grain growing areas over the weekend and projections for higher supply to outweigh stronger demand. Yesterday, the Department of Agriculture put the condition of the corn crop at 67% good to excellent. Last year, it was 69. We're in the same ballpark as a year ago. Two states are especially stressed. That's Ohio and Nebraska. As for the rest of the country, they're following Iowa with 82% of that crop rated good to excellent. Chicago Board of Trade Grains Complex yesterday lower. A wave of rainfall seen in growing areas over the weekend, giving U.S. crops a boost they need to kick into the growing season. The sentiment in the grain market appears to be that onerous grain supplies in the U.S. meeting with stronger demand in export sales and domestic consumption, of which factor certainly takes the lead in the longer term. It's still unknown. Improved drought conditions across the Midwest continues to support favorable crop development prospects. That according to Joe Davis of Futures International in a note yesterday. Friday's commitments of traders report from the CFTC showed that fund traders have reduced their long holdings in corn by 58,000. I'm Jeff Daly.
1: Brought to you by Poinsett Rice and Grain, 870-336-2268.
2: Celebrating America's 250th birthday. On November 2nd, 1920, radio station KDKA in Pittsburgh broadcast the results of the presidential election. 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
3: This is Trafalgar Square. The noise that you hear at the moment is the sound of the air raid siren. I'm standing here just on the steps of St. Martin's in the Field.
2: And Herbert Morrison's emotional report of the Hindenburg disaster.
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1: Hey, welcome back to the Bob and Tom Show. 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
2: Yes, sir. Hello.
1: Yes, there's Jeff Hoskay.
3: Hey, man.
1: Hey, there's Josh Arnold.
4: Hello.
1: And Ace Cosby.
5: Hey, Chick.
1: Hello. I'm Chick. Hello, Tom.
0: Hello, Chick McGee. We're going to visit the sports page at this point, I guess.
1: Yes, we do. And right off the bat,
6: stupid world record. Bum,
1: bum, bum, bum. More than 1,000 people gathered in Palm Springs, California to set the record for the most people dressed as Marilyn Monroe in celebration of what would have been the late star's 100th birthday. A total of 1,037 Marilyn lookalikes helped beat the previous record of 254 set in Australia in 2020.
0: It's mostly guys.
2: What?
3: Yeah, I would think it might be a fun drag thing to do.
2: Yeah.
1: See, but shouldn't there be some sort of guidelines? I mean,
3: yeah, that one dressed in the casket's a little tacky.
1: How?
0: I mean, that guy there on the left. I don't want to see what happens when he stands over that subway grate. Look at his hairy sack.
1: I mean, how little?
2: Oh my goodness.
1: How little resemblance counts? As
0: it appears, all you need is a white dress and a blonde wig.
2: I think that's it.
0: Pretty much it. But,
3: oh, some have the towels on their head.
1: My what? Goodness!
2: Oh yeah, in the back.
3: From that famous.
0: Yeah.
3: I forget what that's from.
0: Wow.
3: How about that?
0: Where was this?
1: Palm Springs, California.
3: Is that where the big Marilyn Monroe
1: it is.
3: Statue
0: oh,
3: is?
0: Oh, that's right.
1: Where you can stand underneath her?
3: Yeah. There was some trouble. Some people had some problems with it.
1: Oh, yeah.
3: You could essentially walk under her skirt.
1: Yeah.
2: Well,
1: walk right under
2: her. What does it look like under there?
1: Well,
3: it's got one of those, it's on the hot days, it has one of those misters. That's what's a little weird.
1: it's a
2: and
1: cooling.
2: In Palm Springs, it's always hot. We know that.
1: It's a cooling station.
0: Anybody dress up as... Joe DiMaggio or
3: Arthur Miller.
0: Arthur Miller.
1: Artie.
0: Arthur Miller, that'd be kind of cool.
3: Yeah, just kind of a...
0: I would say, if I were the judge, two Arthur Millers equals one Monroe, so you can count it.
1: As I part was going
0: to... Joe DiMaggio counts as a full Monroe. Arthur Miller, two. And then JFK, three.
3: Oh.
0: Yeah.
1: That's how you would rank her lovers?
0: No, in terms of counting with respect to the world record. I think it's fair to say.
1: I see.
0: So who knows?
1: And we've got one more.
2: Oh.
6: Stupid world record.
1: You're not going to believe it. A gentleman who calls himself Big John has broken the Guinness World Record for the most takeaway to-go orders memorized in 30 seconds.
2: When is his interview?
1: Is he after Dr. Buckets?
0: Dr. Buckets is a skilled athlete.
1: During appearance on Guinness World Records podcast, Guinness has a podcast? Big John, whose real name is John Fisher, managed to rattle off a total of 40 menu items in the assigned time limit.
3: Tom, is this the same restaurant?
2: Or
3: could you just go Big Mac, Burrito Supreme, Big Montana?
0: I'd like the number one, the number two, the number three.
1: Emma Salt, the adjudicator for Guinness.
3: Her religion has nothing to do with it.
1: Witnessed the feat and confirmed that Fisher has the title holder right on the spot. The new record, especially fitting for John Fisher. He rose to online fame for eating Chinese to-go orders. That's how he
2: How does that
1: famous.
2: Make you famous?
3: Is he a famous, what's that called, mukbang?
2: Oh, where people watch you eat?
3: Yeah.
1: Oh, I didn't know that was a Is that like an unboxing, but with food?
2: Yep. Yes.
1: That's interesting.
2: It's a big Korean thing, isn't it?
3: Yeah. Or some sort of Asian.
2: Yeah. Huh.
0: What would you be most willing to recite, for example?
1: I don't know, man.
0: You could do what, like Freddy Krueger movies?
3: Yeah, I could probably recite horror movies, but you'd even want to narrow it down of the 80s, of the slashers. Or
0: Christy could do...
1: Who?
0: Like Indy 500 drivers.
3: Right.
0: Chick could do quarterbacks for the Washington Redskins.
1: No, I could do numbers for the...
3: Oh, that'd be pretty good.
1: For Washington over the years, probably.
3: They would name the player and you'd give the number?
1: Yeah, I would think.
2: That'd be good.
1: Yeah,
3: or because if they didn't give the player or anything, it was just you going.
1: Give me the number. Yeah, I go 5, 19.
3: My God, he's right.
1: 83. 49 was Bobby Mitchell. 44 was Riggins, of course. 81 was Art Monk.
0: See?
1: You've got your little. Yeah. 11's Mark Rippon.
2: Yeah, but don't they change every year?
1: Some of them do, some of them don't.
2: Oh.
0: What are the retired numbers?
1: Sammy Baugh, Jurgensen.
0: What are the numbers?
1: I think Cliff Battles is retired.
0: But see, you've got
1: Bobby Mitchell retired, 49.
0: I could recite the love song of J. Alfred Prufrock.
3: You can.
1: I think 20.
3: That would be
1: Daryl Green, 28.
2: Okay, for us have, unlearned, what the hell is
3: we
2: that?
3: Have a, we have the world's most renowned T.S. Eliot.
1: And by the way, for those of you needing to catch up on your sleep, it's Tom Griswold, and he's going to. What is it? Recite.
0: In the room, the women come and go. Talking of Michelangelo.
3: Dirty claws, dirty claws. What's the part about the, the claws?
0: Boy. Can you imagine if you were the heirs to T.S. Eliot and all of a sudden they come out with that stage play Cats and you're a billionaire? It's just money rolling in.
3: Man, that'd be awesome.
1: People in cat suits.
0: Yeah, but you had pretty much nothing to do with it.
3: We still don't know really how this, what this guy's... There were no parameters?
0: I think they must have shown him a menu, and he had 30 seconds to memorize it.
1: You're assuming an awful lot.
2: That's not how it was presented.
1: No. I
3: don't know how this works.
1: He recited 40 in the allotted time, and it doesn't give how much time he had. He might have had a whole afternoon to come up with 40. I don't know.
3: And we don't know if it was one restaurant or multiple.
1: Right.
3: All right. All right, well.
1: I think it's interesting that in England they call it takeaway. Mm-hmm. Instead of to-go.
0: The most takeaway dishes memorized in 30 seconds. So I assume they had to give him a menu and say, here.
1: In 30 seconds.
0: 30 seconds. Then he's, how many do you remember?
1: Well.
2: Okay.
3: Oh, so he only had 30 seconds to memorize?
0: Yeah.
3: Not 30 seconds to rattle them off.
0: No.
1: No, you got crab rangoon, you got egg rolls, you got... Yeah.
3: Broccoli with beef, broccoli with snow peas, broccoli with chicken, broccoli with... I mean, you don't have to memorize anything if you're talking Chinese restaurant.
1: Exactly. Right. They're all the same.
3: Happy family, we all have that. General So's,
1: yep. I think we have a...
0: Has anybody ever done the 24-hour duck thing?
2: No.
3: I never have you?
0: No, I've always wanted to do
3: it's
0: gotta
3: it. It's got to be delicious.
1: Yeah, it takes
0: all that time. You have to pre-order a day in advance.
1: I think we have a picture of Big John, I'm being told.
3: Big Bad John.
1: There you go.
3: Oh, he's a big man.
2: Yeah.
1: Oh, there he is.
0: Wow.
1: That poor bastard has to interview him and act like he's interested.
3: No, I hope Big John's a tiny guy.
0: That'd be awesome, yeah.
2: Wouldn't that be fun?
1: Yeah, the guy on the left does look like a radio personality.
3: He just looks like a...
0: looks like a happy guy.
3: Man, he's like a big dude altogether, doesn't he?
1: He's five bills, man. Look at that guy. Wow.
3: You think?
1: Oh, yeah.
0: He's got to hover carefully to hit the hole when he goes. That's a lot of butt.
3: He sits down on his cement toilet.
1: What is it? He hauls ass. It takes him a couple of weeks.
3: When he sits around the house, he really sits around the house.
0: They call him Big John.
3: I like him. I like Big John. Looks like
0: a happy guy.
3: Yeah.
1: Rare Earth had a song called Big John. One of my favorites.
3: John. I only remember Big Bad John. Yeah.
0: You don't remember that was a Jimmy Dean Big Bad John.
1: Big Bad John.
3: I loved that song as a kid.
1: It was different.
3: I couldn't get enough of it. That was one that I recorded off the radio.
1: No kidding.
3: Yeah, I played a lot.
1: Big Bad John.
3: I just loved it.
1: Would you skate around in the basement singing Big Bad John?
3: We only had our record player down there.
1: Big John. That's right. There's Josh Arnold.
3: Brave man.
0: Ready?
4: Big Bad John. Big John.
1: Oh,
0: remember the sequel?
3: I don't.
1: What, Dead John?
0: No, this isn't a joke. There was a
1: Come on.
3: How did I not know the sequel?
2: There's a sequel.
0: It was a response. You know what I'm saying?

0: Well, there was a story song, so yeah. I don't remember what happened to John in the story.
1: Well, he held the mine open, so he saved.
2: Yeah, the mine was okay. collapsing, yeah, and he right. held it up, and down below lies a big, big man. Because he got buried.
3: But he sacrificed himself to save everybody else.
1: Dead, big John.
2: Saved them all.
1: I think so, it ends.
3: Here's bones down there.
2: This came out after Big John. Let me see if I can get this to work.
3: Big Bad. Was it Jimmy Dean as well?
2: No.
3: Okay.
2: No, it's...
1: Was it Tennessee Ernie Ford?
2: Oh, this isn't it.
3: Very different feel.
2: This is a much better song. This is Sam and Dave. Sorry.
1: A little taste of Sam and Dave for it.
3: Is it a kind of a parody?

0: feet, kind of narrow in the shoulder and heavy in the waist. Everything about him seemed to be misplaced. Small Sam.
1: Small Sam.
2: Small Sad Sam.
3: I've never heard that.
1: Not Big Bad John, but Small Sad Sam.
2: Just lame.
1: All right.
2: Really.
4: Having a little fun there with the...
2: But just not good.
4: No, it doesn't sound very good.
1: What do you mean? I think it was, sounds tinny. Just as good as Big Bad John.
2: Yeah, the arrangement stinks. The melody's awful. The story apparently only gets worse. I don't know what's going on. God knows why I remember Small Sad Sam.
3: Yeah, I don't know why you would. Bless your heart.
2: Yeah, well, I don't want to make everyone suffer along and listen to that turd.
1: Small Sad Sam. Wow.
2: That's Bobby Kaley, I believe.
1: Small Sad Sam.
2: The artist.
4: Now, is that Jimmy Dean who did Big Bad John, the Sausage Baron as well?
3: Yeah.
4: Isn't that something?
3: He makes a good Renaissance
4: man.
3: Yeah.
1: He had his fingers in all kinds.
3: I'm a go-to for Jimmy Dean. Are you? If you were eating sausage?
4: Oh, I think it's a fine product.
1: Yeah. Jimmy Dean had a variety show on Saturday nights on ABC for the longest.
2: And you know who he introduced?
1: The Muppets, yep. I believe. Rolf the Dog.
4: Oh.
2: That was the Muppets' big debut in network television.
1: That's exactly right.
2: The Dog. And he became kind of a lesser figure in the Muppet world.
3: Rolf the Dog?
2: Yeah.
4: I would say he was a fixture for sure.
1: Right.
4: But he didn't have main character energy.
2: Yeah, he didn't have that.
1: he didn't have big Muppet energy.
2: I was going to say
3: he wasn't big bird energy.
2: Big dog energy.
3: Yeah.
1: Although it was Henson who was doing Rolf the Dog.
4: Yeah.
1: Yeah.
3: They're offering tours now at the Henson Puppet Factory.
4: I'd love it.
3: Yeah, I thought of you when I saw the story. I thought, man, that's a movie waiting
4: to
3: happen.
4: I wanted to be a puppeteer for
1: a while. The Haunted Muppets. So did I.
4: I had no idea how to get into it. So I just went, well.
5: You didn't have a sock?
4: Oh, I had puppets. Yeah, I had puppets.
1: Hang on a second. How dare you belittle our dream of being a puppet master?
4: I had Crunchy the sock.
1: Not again, Josh.
6: What do you say?
7: Wait a second.
6: There,
7: I can't. I hate this. I'm choking on it. Oh.
2: Godwin's brother is a very good puppeteer.
4: Yeah.
2: He's been on Broadway and he's worked with Henson and the whole thing.
1: Huh.
2: His brother James. Speaking of Pat, right now as we speak, he's on the operating table, probably having just a glorious sleep.
3: Oh yeah,
2: don't you think?
1: Right about now. Oh yeah.
2: Michael Jackson had the right idea there.
1: Yeah, he got a good night's sleep
2: in the beginning there. Okay.
4: Do they have to detach his arm completely to get in there and then put it back on?
1: Well, that's the only way you get it.
4: right.
1: Yeah. Well, that's the tricky part of the operation.
2: Make sure you don't mix them up. you don't know. How are things going? Great.
1: Yeah. That has two thumbs.
2: never mind. Coming up, comedian Bill Engvall. Coming up, Ryan Martin, known as Dr. Buckets.
1: Yes, sir.
2: Perhaps the greatest basketball shooter in history.
1: Amazing.
2: He worked on a new world record over the weekend. Did he make it? We'll find out. And from the NBA level three-pointer, 24 hours worth of shooting, how many did he make and did he break the world record? This is a guy who has the world record for the most half-court shots in an hour. And it was something like 230 or something. It's amazing. This guy's an incredible shot. We're going to talk to him.
3: Okay.
2: One of my personal heroes, along with David Rush. Buckets.
1: Now he's a personal hero.
2: The man's a brilliant. We'll be doing that from here, the O'Reilly Auto Parts Studios. 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
4: Straighten up. I got time to laugh. We're in the O'Reilly Auto Parts Studios. There's Christy Lee at the news desk.
5: I'm flying right.
4: There you go. There's Jeff Hoske.
6: Yeah, man. How are you?
4: Not too bad. There's Josh Arnold.
6: I saw bagels. Who brought those in?
4: I don't know. I think
7: I brought them in.
6: Oh, that's nice of you, Tom.
4: It's Bagel King, I believe. I recognize the cream cheese. There's Ace Cosby.
8: Hello.
4: I'm Chick McGee. Hello, Tom.
6: Well, thank you for the bagels.
7: The King of Bagels.
4: Yeah.
7: Now, we were talking about Jimmy Dean, the Sausage King. But Mr. Oskey, you were not aware that he had a variety show, but he had a huge hit with the song Big Bad John.
6: Yeah, I'd never heard it before.
7: It's one of those talk sing. It's a great story. Do you have a little bit of it over there?
4: Oh, I think it's the Jordanaires, isn't it? Backing them up?
7: Not sure. Big Bad John.
4: I believe so. Big John.
6: It's an important tale. An important tale that needed to be told.
4: Actually, we have the... this is an introduction.
9: Mr. Randy Watson! Yes! Boom, boom.
4: There you go.
6: What was that movie? John. Like, Welcome to the Five and Dime Jimmy Dean.
4: Oh, yeah. You
6: remember that?
5: Yes.
10: What was that?
6: I remember it being on HBO when I was a kid, and I just remember thinking it was going to be so boring.
4: And I remember someone, like, looking back. It's been 30 years since Welcome to the Five and Dime. I'm like, what?
5: Yeah. 1982.
4: I didn't see it the first time. What are you talking about?
6: I missed that.
4: I missed it totally.
6: So how do you get into sausage? Like, and was he into sausage first, or was he a musician first?
7: Musician first.
6: Oh, okay. Absolutely. So maybe he was the George Foreman of his time.
4: Oh, yeah.
6: Somebody they just went to.
7: And who famously turned down the... George Foreman, someone approached him.
6: Hulk Hogan, wasn't it?
7: Yeah. Somebody else was approached.
4: I think it is in the Hulk Hogan documentary.
7: And he turned it down.
5: Come Back to the Five and Dime was about James Dean, not Jimmy Dean.
6: Oh, okay. Gotcha.
7: Oh, yes. That Eagles song?
5: The main story is set in 70.
7: Jimmy Dean, I like your sausage lean.
4: Long came a spider.
5: It's a group of super fans reunite for the 20th anniversary of the death of James Dean.
6: I see. Yeah. Mm-hmm. Maybe we should all watch it.
5: It doesn't get very good reviews on Rotten Tomatoes. 86% shares in it.
4: Yeah, there you go. That's all you need to know.
5: Yeah. Mm-hmm.
4: Yeah.
7: Okay, well, let's head over to the news desk. Christy, what have you got over there?
5: A recent survey reveals how many sexual partners the average American has had in their lifetime.
4: Can I guess?
5: According to Bespoke... surgical poll of 2,200 people.
4: Well, how truthful are they being? You got to take that into consideration.
5: Okay. The average lifetime sexual partners number. Go.
4: I'm going to say 17.
5: Okay. Jeff, have you seen the story?
6: Yeah, I know the answer.
10: I'm going to say 8.
5: That's the only people that can play. 20 is the number.
6: Yeah, you're closest without going over.
4: Thank you. I'm ready to play the yodel game.
5: However, they tell romantic partners they have had closer to 9. So you were closer without going over.

0: Whenever I'm asked, I always say five. I think that's, I've always heard that that's the answer you should give. It's not too flashy, but you're not a monk, okay? Yeah.
1: Are you over are you over 100?
0: Me?
2: Oh, my God.
0: No, of course not.
2: Are you?
1: I'm going to say no.
2: Oh, I would hope not.
1: Jeff?
3: Oh, I'm not even in double digits. I'm at three.
0: What?
2: Oh, really? What?
1: You know, because I'm counting your exes.
0: Actually, in my defense, unless I was married to you, I didn't have sex with you.
1: Yeah. Yes.
0: That's the run I was on. Boy, I broke myself of that, thank God.
2: Nearly three.
4: And these are people that are, they're saying this about themselves.
0: So yes.
4: The accuracy of this is, they've already admitted that they're liars.
2: Nearly 3 in 10 respondents admit they have intentionally lowered the number of partners they share with others. So, yeah, we talked about. Those who intentionally lower their body count are subtracting an average of how many partners?
1: It's more than 50% if they go from 20 to 9.
0: 30.
2: 26.
0: Yeah.
2: Yeah.
4: So, wait a minute. So, they're saying...
2: So, if they say 10, they've actually had 36.
4: Wow. Okay. Yeah.
0: Now, Tom, I know that you're a gentleman and you don't like to talk about these things, but did you see him in New York City in the 70s?
2: Hell, I didn't need to do that. I saw him in Broad Ripple.
0: He had hot and cold running women 24 hours a day. My man, Tom.
1: Yeah, but could he close the deal? You think he could close the deal?
0: Oh, yeah. He could close the deal. Oh, yeah.
4: All right.
2: Rhode Island reported the highest average number of sexual partners at...
0: 72.
4: Just give the answer.
2: 52.2.
1: 52. There's nothing else to do in Rhode Island.
0: Yeah.
1: But each other.
4: I'm very skeptical of these numbers.
3: Who do you think? Do you think guys lie up and women lie down?
2: Yes.
3: When it comes to numbers?
4: Yeah. I think the women certainly, this would indicate that they are.
0: Exactly.
4: They go down. You don't want to.
0: And isn't it sad that the more partners a woman has, the more. She's considered promiscuous, and a guy's not.
1: I've always felt for women in that respect. I hate it.
2: It's not fair.
1: I don't like terms like walk of shame.
4: That's a discussion you have prior to betting them.
1: Numbers?
4: You know, you say, just prior to hitting on them to go to bed, you say, I think it's a shame that the way you have to lower your number. To
1: hey. My secrets are my secrets.
0: That's right.
2: Highest averages go to, as we mentioned.
0: I use the term round-heeled. I like to know that I'm a man about town.
2: Rhode Island, Arkansas, New Hampshire. Now, the lowest average, Utah, at 9.3 partners.
4: That's because they can't drink coffee to get them drunk.
2: South Dakota.
0: What's happening?
1: What?
2: Michigan is low. I'm surprised.
4: These are ridiculous.
1: Well, it's freezing. You don't want to take your clothes off.
0: You know, you know, Tom's right. These are ridiculous. Where did we come up with this survey?
2: I don't know.
1: I think if it's an anonymous survey, I bet people are more honest.
0: Absolutely.
1: They have nothing to lose.
0: I think this survey's dead on.
2: 1 in 5 respondents admitted they have kept a literal list of their sexual partners, whether mentally, physically, or somewhere in the notes app on their phone.
4: That to me is hilarious.
0: 20%.
3: I've known a couple ladies who do that.
2: What?
3: Yeah.
1: You did it?
3: Yeah.
1: Yeah. How did you do it? Writing in like
3: my journal. And,
1: you had a journal of women.
3: My life.
1: Okay.
2: And then
1: was one page devoted to a list?
3: Yes.
1: Wow.
2: And then we had the board. Remember the guy that had written everything on the wall?
1: Yes.
2: We had that recently.
1: Why did you decide to make that list?
3: I was bad with names.
1: So in case you went back? Interesting.
2: Yeah. That's interesting. Never
4: have you, in contemporary tech, with contemporary technology, have you transferred this to your phone?
3: No.
4: Okay.
1: You still have it?
3: Yes.
1: Would you be willing to post a photo of it?
3: That's right.
1: What is it, a scroll? Would anyone, and I'm talking primarily those you've worked with for decades, recognize any of the names?
2: I would.
3: Probably.
1: Yeah.
2: Yeah.
1: I have no interest in doing that.
2: Me either.
4: No. Putting it on your phone, I guess maybe that's a more for younger folks, I guess. I don't know.
2: Yeah. Is it? I don't know. Does it make some people feel more macho or something? If they look at their list and go, oh, look how many.
4: You have to check it.
3: The two I knew were both women. And they had little marks next to it, depending on
0: size or something.
3: No, it was more like if they had a good time or if the dude was all about him.
2: Ranked them.
0: Oh, all right.
3: Yeah, they had little codes next to each name as to what.
4: Do you think? If you've been with three threes, should that count as 1-9?
1: No. I like what you're doing, but the answer
4: because is obviously you can raise your numbers up if you're
0: sure. Well, that shouldn't be. No, a three stays a three, no matter how many sevens you got around it. Okay,
1: I bet threes are better in bed than nines.
2: They're grateful. Yeah.
0: Threes are enthusiasm makes up for a lot, man. You damn
3: three
0: right.
3: Three is
0: they do.
3: My book. That's what I go for. I like it because three
4: just cost you more in dessert money.
1: So you equate numbers with weight.
2: Oh my gosh.
0: The lower the number, the fatter the woman.
4: Sorry. Coming up, we're going to talk with Dr. Buckets, the world's greatest basketball shooter.
0: His T-shirt says one of. The world's greatest basketball shooters. Yes.
4: Well, he certainly is among the
0: evidently
4: the
0: he's aware of Reggie and Steph Curry, I think.
4: Well, that's also comedian Bill Engvall will be joining us today here in the O'Reilly Auto Parts Studios. This is the Bob and Tom Show.
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6: Good morning. A Jonesboro man was arrested after police say he choked his girlfriend until she lost consciousness during a domestic disturbance at her home, left her with her neck swelling and bruising, and she even had trouble talking. 50-year-old Michael Smith was charged with aggravated assaults on a household member. He was released on a $50,000 bond and ordered to have no contact with the victim. In other news, a Paragould woman was arrested after police say she drove through somebody's yard. She had a 7-year-old child in her vehicle. 47-year-old Ann Coker appeared to be overdosing on medication. She had slurred speech and she was drooling, and there were other signs of impairment. She was charged with driving while intoxicated, criminal mischief, and endangering the welfare of a minor. And she's being held on a $100,000 bond. She also has a no-contact order involving the child. Your KA Storm Team forecast got a partly cloudy day today. Slight chance of rain today. Hardly worth mentioning. I'm sorry I did. 85 is what we'll do for a high. I'm Brett Hall with the Jonesboro Media Group.

0: hey, it's the greatest music of all time. 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

0: This is St. Jude patient Reagan. She's 3.
1: Ooh, I like sparkly.
0: This is Jeritza. She's 5.
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10: Tickets? Well, that would be a great thing to do. Have some fun.
11: Welcome back to the Bob and Tom Show. We're in the O'Reilly Auto Parts Studios. There's Christy Lee at the news desk.
12: Howdy.
11: There's Jeff Hoske.
13: Hi, Chick.
11: Hi. There's Josh Arnold.
14: Hello.
11: Hello. There's Ace Cosby.
15: Hey.
11: I'm Chick. Pat Godwin on assignment.
10: On the operating table is what he's on.
11: Hello, Tom.
10: Right now, getting his shoulder operated on. By the way, his...
12: Dry bar special.
10: Dry bar special comes out on Friday, I believe.
11: Nice.
10: Sometime this week.
12: Mm-hmm.
14: Looking forward to it.
10: We'll let you know. He'll be back here. He thinks he'll be back here next Monday. We'll see. So it's going to be a little bit of a difficult recovery. He can't play guitar for a couple of months, probably.
11: Right. Yeah,
10: he'll have his arm.
11: Not going to feel like
10: arm in a special, special sling thing that sticks out from his body.
14: After that, he'll be rocking.
12: The
14: best. He'll be able to Pete Townsend.
10: Doing the windmill.
14: Yeah.
11: Oh yeah.
12: Identity Crisis is the name of his dry bar special. Comes out Friday.
14: Nice.
12: Mm-hmm.
14: Whenever you get surgery on your arm to help play guitar better, it's known as Tommy James surgery.
10: Hmm. Dr. Shondell, of course.
11: No, instead of Tommy John surgery.
10: Right. Tommy James and the Shondells.
11: John, the pitcher for the
10: Ducks.
11: Now, Christy, what do you have?
14: I don't even know if Tommy James played guitar. It's the closest musician name I can.
11: I know he had amazing hair.
12: Crimson and Clover, one of my favorites.
11: No, you're right. Crimson Clover. And Clover.
12: Yeah. Clover.
10: Crimson and Clover.
12: Clover.
10: Now,
12: how do you do that?
10: Speaking of musicians, we have a good, interesting story in the world of music in which someone got called.

0: or from the audience.
1: A concert in Sydney, Australia got an unexpected hero when an audience member stepped in to replace a sick pianist during a performance of music from La La Land. Composer Justin Hurwitz told the crowd that the orchestra's keyboardist had suddenly fallen ill and asked if there was someone in the audience who could step in. 21-year-old Sterling Nassa volunteered. Despite having to sight-read difficult music and improvise at times, Nassa successfully performed with the orchestra and earned a standing ovation from the audience and thanks from Mr. Hurwitz.
2: What does the audience know?
3: All faked.
2: Yeah.
1: That's great. Plant.
3: Yeah, this was just to get publicity.
2: I'm surprised it wasn't Ryan Gosling. Oh, look who's here.
1: Oh, La La Land.
3: I enjoyed La La Land.
1: I did too.
2: I have not seen it yet.
1: What?
2: Even though I love Ryan and I like the Emma Stone.
1: Yeah. It's fun.
4: Well, this is a stage play. What am I?
3: It was a movie. It almost won Best Picture.
4: Yeah, right. No, I know that, but what? I don't understand. Is this a stage play version of it?
3: Oh, it sounds like it's an orchestra doing the soundtrack.
1: Soundtrack from La La Land.
3: You'll have your John Williams tributes and stuff like that.
1: But there is, La La Land has a lot of singing and dancing in it.
4: I saw the movie.
1: Oh, okay.
2: Did you like La La Land as much, less than, or more than West Side Story?
4: It was in its own category.
3: Tom's answer has to be he liked it less than West Side Story.
1: Yeah. Loves everything less.
4: I just can't believe you guys have never heard of the famous story where Pete Townsend in 1973 had to get a drummer up there when Keith Moon collapsed.
2: We still haven't heard about it.
1: No.
4: Wow, it's a famous story. A guy from the crowd named Scott Halpin got up there and played drums for what a cool thing that would be. To get up there and your heroes, Pete Townsend, Roger Daltrey, John Entwistle are up there and you're playing the drums for him while Keith Moon's,
3: drag Moon off the stage? Or did they let him be passed out there?
4: He collapsed.
3: And so they left him?
4: I think they took him probably to a hospital.
3: It would have been so much cooler if they just left him there.
1: Rock and roll, man.
4: I believe he did the first part of the show and then collapsed.
3: Sure.
4: One account suggests that he may have been given a horse tranquilizer.
2: Well, I mean, legend. Oh,
1: Quaalude, yeah.
3: Moon legend didn't like to be sober.
2: Yeah.
4: No. Yeah. We had another one of these last year where somebody from the audience got up and when someone from a band

0: assume that's a given.
1: Speaking of music, Ozzy Osbourne will be recreated as a life-sized AI-powered avatar.
2: Can't we just wait a minute?
1: Well, his family announced they've partnered with tech companies Hyperreal and Proto-Hologram or Hologram to create an avatar of the late rocker.
3: I think Ozzy would think this was pretty cool. I kind of like it.
1: Hyperreal claims the life-sized avatar will be able to have conversations with fans, speak, and respond as Ozzy would.
3: So it's not just on stage.
1: And we'll begin
0: appearing. It's not just Ozzy singing. You'll be able to.
3: That's odd.
2: Sounds like money-grubbing Sharon.
1: They will appear on interactive touch screens that'll be
0: placed. Rest in peace while we cash in on your death. Okay.
1: In yet-to-be-disclosed locations in the U.S. and U.K. later this year.
3: I want you guys all to know. I've signed contracts with hologram companies.
1: For a hologram.
3: For everyone in this building.
2: Is that right?
3: Even if I go first.
2: That's interesting.
3: Yeah. My brothers get your hologram money.
2: that's some good lawyering.
3: Oh man,
1: The Guardian reports the announcement was met with backlash from fans who stated what you said, disrespectful and distasteful.
3: Odd. I thought it was just going to be a purely stage thing and
1: go out on
3: kind of
1: on tour.
3: Ethereal and weird and
1: Jack Osbourne responded to the controversy saying the avatar is, quote, gonna be tasteful.
3: Well, sure.
1: He added, it's really cool and something I think my dad would be into.
2: And my mommy's never wrong.
4: And Sharon said she's bringing back Ozfest. So.
3: Oh, great. I'm very happy to hear that. I loved Ozfest.
0: No, that's cool.
3: Mm. Man, I had some fun times at Ozfest.
1: Yeah? So are they going to bring Ozzy's avatar out to sing during Ozfest?
3: I would hope so. Or maybe he could go in between acts or...
1: Yeah.
2: Man. Hello and welcome to Ozfest.
3: Yes, it doesn't even sound like
2: I am Ozzy Osbourne. Bark at the moon.
3: Please behave yourselves.
2: Yes,
3: and throw your trash in the proper receptacle.
2: Think of your neighbors.
3: It's wonderful to be here in Nebraska.
2: One of my favorite states has always been Idaho.
3: One of my favorite states has always been Des Moines.
2: Yeah, there you go. Man.
0: Well, Sharon Osbourne turned him around.
2: Don't you dare defend her.
3: I don't know enough of... they always seemed loving to me. I don't know.
0: Way before she was famous, my sister knew her. And she sorted Ozzy out and got him.
3: He sure seemed in love with her.
0: Yeah, and because Ozzy was a mess. So she really did get him sorted out. And then, oddly enough, has become famous in her own right. Mm-hmm. But obviously very bright. It just seems a little weird that, I don't know, you could interact with it.
3: That's odd.
0: Isn't the KISS thing getting ready to start next year with the...
1: The holograms?
0: The KISS avatars. Or whatever. Yeah. I don't know. Would you want to go see that?
1: Nope.
0: Well,
1: I saw enough of KISS in my day.
0: Well, we've had Ozzy here in the studio a couple times, and famously, we were interviewing him on the phone once, and it was in the later stages of Ozzy's life, and he was having trouble getting the words out.
2: Huh.
0: So, you guys all ditched me.
1: Yep.
2: Well, if you listen to that interview, it was hard not to ditch it.
0: So I was struggling trying to keep going.
2: I thought you were doing a wonderful job.
0: It was quite hard to understand him.
1: Yeah.
0: However, when the interview was over.
3: This is the only time you're upset that nobody else talked during an interview.
1: Yeah.
2: The one and only.
4: You guys want to hold it down?
0: Dean took the liberty of taking the actual Ozzy Osbourne audio. This is really Ozzy. You'll enjoy. This is a very short little piece featuring the real Ozzy Osbourne.
5: Paparazzi Pizza, can I take your order?
6: Yeah, I'm just in the car, allowing to go on, and we just got to the Mad Monk.
5: Meat Lover?
6: Right.
5: Yeah, gonna be about 45 minutes.
0: I've always loved
3: cruel, low hanging fruit. I don't. You don't treat Ozzy that way.
0: And I remember the one time he was here and. Someone knocked on the back door.

0: they wanted to know if Ozzy had left anything, and he'd left an ashtray full of cigarettes. So that young lady somewhere has a jar with Ozzy's cigarette butts in it.
1: Ooh. Nice.
0: Yeah, so.
1: Fans.
2: I forgot to tell you, a few weeks ago, maybe last week, I was in a person's home, and they had the beanbag ashtray. I took a picture of it.
1: Oh, nice.
2: Yes. I couldn't believe it. We had just been talking about them. Yeah.
1: And the beanbag ashtray. True sign of the aristocracy.
2: Yes.
0: Explain it to me again. It's
2: a small beanbag-ish, and then the top has got like brass of an ashtray. I have a picture of it.
3: Do you guys remember when McDonald's had ashtrays?
1: Oh, yeah. Yeah.
2: Yes. Little tins.
3: Those gold are great. With a little M in the middle. Yeah.
1: I wonder if you could still get those.
2: Can you see I'd love a case of those.
3: I would think so.
0: See? Oh, sure. I remember those.
2: Remember those?
0: Well, you can still smoke in Vegas, right?
3: I don't know.
0: Yeah, when I was there last time, there were people smoking everywhere.
2: Really?
3: No kidding?
2: I think they have areas of the casino that are smoking, right? Hmm. I don't know.
0: Maybe they've set up those little tin ashtrays there.
1: I love those.
0: You do?
1: Yeah. The little McDonald's tin ashtrays. Yeah. Those were great.
2: Yeah.
3: I know they sent all those styrofoam McDonald's, the quarter pounders and Big Macs
2: the
3: were
2: boxes
3: styrofoam boxes, and they switched to paper here, but they sent all the styrofoam boxes to Spain. I remember
1: we were
3: in Barcelona for the Olympics. They have everywhere with styrofoam boxes.
0: Wow.
3: Yeah.
0: Good to know. Coming up, we're going to talk with Ryan Martin, Dr. Buckets, one of the finest basketball shooters on earth. We'll certainly look forward to that. 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
6: Good morning. A Jonesboro man is facing multiple felony charges after police say he assaulted his ex-girlfriend, choked her until she couldn't breathe, and threatened to kill her if she tried to leave his home. 18-year-old Asher Revel was arrested and charged with first-degree terroristic threatening, aggravated assault, false imprisonment, domestic battery. He's being held on a $50,000 bond with a no-contact order. In other news, the state of Arkansas has recorded 28 fire fatalities so far this year. The fire marshal's office says these numbers point to a troubling pattern. Of the 28 fatalities reported this year, only two of those structures had working smoke alarms inside. State officials say working smoke alarms can cut the risk of dying in a home, in a fire in a home, by half. Your KH Storm Team forecast, partly cloudy today. Very, very slight chance of a scattered shower popping up. We'll do a high of 85, so not quite as warm as yesterday. Have a good Tuesday. I'm Brett Hall with the Jonesboro Media Group.
7: ABC News, I'm Sherry Preston. President Trump pushing for a ceasefire in Lebanon. ABC's Karen Hua is in Washington and says he talked with both Hezbollah and the Prime Minister of Israel.
8: The phone call came after Israel escalated its bombing campaign against Hezbollah fighters in Lebanon, ordering strikes in the capital, Beirut. That triggered a mass exodus and prompted

0: Iran's leadership to threaten to call off peace talks with the U.S. President Trump has since claimed to have brokered a de-escalation. Trump says talks with Iran are now resuming at a rapid pace.
1: Russia has launched new attacks on Ukraine overnight, firing drones and missiles, killing at least 17 people. There are worries more could be found dead in the rubble of buildings. Police in Muscatine, Iowa say a gunman killed six members of his own family in a shooting spree covering several locations. They say he then took his own life after being confronted later by police. This is ABC News.
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16: Hi.
15: There's Jeff Oskey.
17: That's right.
15: That's right. There's Josh Arnold.
17: Hi.
15: There's Ace Cosby.
18: Hello.
15: Pat Godwin on assignment. I'm Chick. Hello, Tom.
19: And I think we're going to be rejoined, if I'm not mistaken, with Dr. Buckets. Dr.

0: Dr. Bucket's a distinguished basketball shooter. In a matter of moments, I believe we're going to getting the former Mr. Buckets.
1: That's what you sound like, producer man.
0: Did that come over the radio?
2: Oh, yeah. That was our producer.
0: I thought Jason. They were supposed to just be in my headphones.
3: While we wait, real quick, I splurged the other day. You guys have the, you can get the car wash unlimited thing?
4: Sure, absolutely.
3: I finally got it.
1: Yeah, you did.
3: And man, 14 times yesterday I went
4: through. Yeah, you did.
3: Yeah. Darn right. After about the seventh time, they stop waving at you. They're just like, yeah. Oh, okay, come on through.
0: Do you think it'd be a fun day to go to all the locations of that place and wash your car at each one?
2: What?
4: Well, there are quite a few.
2: You absolutely have thought of that.
3: What's the most you've done in one day?
0: Oh, well, probably four.
1: In four different locations?
0: Depends. if your car got all dirty or muddy or whatever. Maybe it rained, you want to get rid of the water spots.
4: Yeah.
2: I got the inside and out where they wipe it out.
4: Sure.
0: Okay, I think we're ready now. There we go.
3: There he is.
0: Look at that shirt. Hey, Ryan, how are you, sir?
5: Hey, good. How are you?
0: Good. This is.
1: We didn't know he was good looking too.
0: Ryan Martin is a distinguished basketball coach from the great state of Maine, and we spoke to him a couple weeks ago when the Guinness World Record people revisited one of his records: the most basketball half court shots made in 1 hour. Ryan, what was that number again?
5: 272.
0: And you shot it. I figured it was about 33%.
5: It's actually exactly 33%. I think 828 shots.
0: That's unbelievable.
1: Wow.
0: In an hour.
4: Yeah.
0: That is absolutely great. And you've got that world record. But now over the weekend, you did a new world record. Can you tell us about it?
5: Yeah, that was the most NBA threes made in 24 hours. So it was like you had to make one every 7 seconds was the average. So I made 11,115.
1: So you did it?
3: What?
0: So you got the record.
5: Got the record, yeah.
1: Oh, well, congratulations.
4: Can you lift your arm over your head now?
5: It's pretty bad. My wrist is all swollen.
1: Oh, look at it. It sure is.
5: That's pretty bad.
0: Yeah. Wow.
4: Gosh.
0: Yeah. Well, good for you. Now, can you tell us, how does it work? Do you have guys feeding you the ball every 7 seconds?
5: Yeah, so... no, because I needed to make one every 7 seconds. So I was taking shots faster than that because I shot 79%.
0: Wow.
5: So I was trying to take shots probably like every 4 or 5 seconds. Also, I took a few minute breaks too. But yeah, I had three different groups come in. One group came in for the first 7 hours, another came in for the next 7 hours, and the last 3 hours was just a combined effort where everyone was pretty much there for the last 3 hours. And then the students from my school came in for the last hour.
1: Were they cheering or staying silent?
5: No, they were cheering. It was loud. It was awesome.
1: Oh, good.
0: Aww. This is great. I just love stuff like this. Our guest is Dr. Buckets. He is Ryan Martin, a distinguished basketball coach and a good player.
1: Well, we don't know if he's distinguished. We may have a losing record.
4: Oh, jeez.
1: Why don't we ask the man?
0: Ryan, both my parents at one point were teachers, and my mom was a gym teacher, so I have nothing but respect for you.
1: I respect him, too, but I respect those with a winning record more.
0: How'd your team do last year, Ryan?
5: I'm not coaching anymore.
0: Oh, see?
1: You
0: made him quit, Josh.
5: We had a 500 record.
0: Oh.
4: So he was average.
1: I noticed behind you have a picture that says in the hoop, and it's a basketball. It's a drawn picture, but, I mean, it looks like a child.
3: I sent that to him. I'm just glad he hung it up.
5: One of the students at my school.
1: Very cool.
0: Now, did I get this right? You were offered a gig with the Washington Generals to take on the Harlem Globetrotters on a nightly basis?
5: Yeah, that was right when I was done playing professionally in Canada.
1: Hi, and Tom cannot believe
0: it. How could you turn that down? That's my dream job.
5: I would have had a hard time letting the Harlem Globetrotters win every game.
0: Yeah, I probably would have been on the bench. Boy, talk about defeat. Hey, Coach, we're losing again. Yeah. For God's sake, put me in.
1: Did you get some sleep yesterday, Ryan?
5: I laid down. I didn't really sleep that well, but my body's pretty sore, but yeah. It definitely felt good to lay down.
0: Now, is there someone physically there from Guinness, or do you just have to set up a bunch of cameras and stuff to get a record?
5: Yeah, they gave you the guidelines to follow. So we had to have three different camera angles. And then, yeah, there's other things you need to do, too. You need to measure the hoop to make sure it's 10 feet. You need to measure the line, make sure it's the NBA three-point line distance. And you need to measure the PSI and all the basketballs that we use, too.
0: Whoa. Oh, you don't want a deflate gate thing going on.
5: That's right.
0: Do you shoot from the exact same spot every time? Or did you mix it up a little bit?
5: No, I stayed in the same spot the whole time.
0: Where is your spot, may I ask?
5: I just picked top of the key. It was just the easiest to...
0: Yeah. Now, how many times did you hit the backboard?
5: The backboard. That's the backboard first. I don't think ever. Yeah.
0: No, okay, good. Good. Okay.
4: This is a swisher.
0: I'm just asking.
2: Well, no, if you hit the backboard, you got to call it.
4: Oh, yeah. I see.
2: Got to say back.
1: Otherwise, it's slop.
2: Yeah.
0: Now, is there going to be some way to cash in on this?
5: Like monetize it, you mean?
0: Yeah. Monetize.
5: I'm not actually funny. Someone just sent me a text. I just saw it. They said, you need to find a way to monetize this. So I don't know.
1: We got a connection issue.
0: Oh, nuts. We just when we got to the money part, we lost.
1: That's that public school Wi-Fi.
0: Okay.
4: There he is.
1: There he is back.
0: We lost you for a second, Ryan. Now, you just mentioned he was a swisher.
4: Mm-hmm.
0: Do you think, what's that floor thing called? Is that a
4: swifter?
0: Yeah, so
4: a swiffer.
0: He'd be the perfect spokesperson.
4: The swisher swiffer?
1: That's not bad. Cleaning the court before.
2: There's your commercial. Yeah.
0: And they just show one three-pointer after another.
1: Or a mouthwash. You could swish it around.
4: Yeah.
1: Oh.
4: Yeah.
0: We're trying to make you some money here, Ryan.
4: Yep.
5: I like it.
0: Are you still teaching? Have you retired from the school life?
1: Another communication.
5: Yeah, we still have 2 weeks left of school this year.
0: I saw we lost you there. I'm sorry. What was your answer? It keeps freezing. Oh, I'm sorry. This is no good for us.
4: No.
0: Once again, we were speaking with Ryan Martin, Dr. Buckets, who just got the new world record. He also has, I should point out, the record for the most free throws in an hour, a staggering 2,494. That is an approved Guinness World Record. The most threes in an hour, 1,527. The most NBA threes in an hour, 1,142. And you just heard him say that he has the most NBA threes in 24 hours, 11,115.
1: Crazy.
0: The previous record was about 10,703.
4: That's great.
0: So some amazing records. Ryan, can you hear us again?
5: Yeah, I can.
0: Okay, is there another record attempt on the way of any sort that you haven't conquered yet?
5: I want the most threes and free throws and half court shots made in a minute. Those are my next.
0: Oh,
4: okay.
1: In a minute,
4: man.
0: Well, what is the do you know the current record?
5: It's 9 half court shots. It's 33 NBA threes and 67 free throws.
0: Whoa. Wow! Whoa. And in practice, have you ever beaten any of them? I'm sorry, we just lost you again. I said in practice, have you ever beaten any of those records?
5: I've done the threes and I've made 33.
0: Okay, I'm sorry. We seem to be having a breakup problem. But hey, Ryan, listen, it's been cool talking to you. Congratulations. I hope you figure out a cool way to monetize this.
4: Yeah.
5: Thanks for having me. Appreciate it.
0: Oh, of course. Congratulations. It's a really cool thing you're doing. I think it's great. Well, we really had a great time talking to you.
1: Yeah, really impressive. It's insane.
0: Okay. See you, Ryan. Sorry about the technical issue.
1: He seems like a great guy.
4: Mm-hmm.
0: And as you pointed out, the super handsome dude.
4: Yeah.
0: That was a little bonus.
1: Some guys have all the luck.
2: Yeah. And he can shoot a basketball.
1: My gosh.
2: Well, how about that?
0: But those are some guys.
4: Some guys have all the fame.
0: And I know it's radio, but when he held up his arm.
1: Yeah. It looks hurt.
0: It was really swollen just above the wrist.
1: His forearm looks like a bicep. Mm-hmm. Like it was Popeye'd out.
0: It looked like you when everything kicked in about ninth grade and you saw your first Playboy.
1: I mean, people didn't see me for weeks. And then I came out like a fiddler crab.
2: I can't stop. I can't stop.
0: Yeah, I know.
2: Maybe there's a world record for this. How many shots I get in 30 seconds?
0: You got your first three-pointer across the bedroom.
2: That's right.
0: Well, actually, this may be the weirdest tie-in ever.
2: Hit the ceiling with that one.
0: Speaking of fiddler crabs, did you just say that at random?
1: No, I did. Because they have the one giant claw and then the one tiny.
0: We have fiddler crabs in the news.
1: What?
4: We do?
0: As
1: a chick would say, psychic comedy continues.
2: That's right.
0: The annual spectacle. Remember we talked about this a couple years ago? This is a big deal in Japan at the Miwasaki Coast.
2: Who wasaki?
4: Miwasaki.
0: Miwasaki.
4: Miwasaki.
0: Miwasaki.
1: Well, then, you wasaki, me pay money.
2: And by the way, I can memorize your takeout order. Okay.
0: Did I not print this for you, Christy?
4: Nope.
0: Thousands of fiddler crabs emerged from the burrows.
1: fiddle about.
0: In the exposed tidal flats. Did you get any of the video of this, Jason? This is really something.
1: This happened. Those crabs, Christmas Island. Ever seen that? Where the it seems like millions take over that.
4: Yes.
0: It's the male crabs perform what is described here as a synchronized dance, rhythmically raising and lowering their oversized claws.
1: Really? And size really does matter to those crab ladies.
4: Yeah.
1: The bigger the fiddler.
4: Ooh.
1: One,
0: scientists don't know why the crabs do this dance. They believe it may help attract mates.
4: Well, of course it does. Right? Why else would they do it? And they're not in jazzercise class.
2: The bigger the crabs, the more sought they are.
1: Well, the bigger that one claw.
4: Wouldn't that be funny one lady in the front?
0: Because I thought we had the video.
1: Pincer.
0: I haven't seen that many crabs since Daytona Beach spring break 1973.
2: Whoa.
0: Little crabs, you see.
1: Who's got the trunk butter?
0: Where's Miss Dirty Leg 1973?
2: Miss Dirty Leg. You got a problem.
0: No. Coming up, a little bit of history for you. Also, divorce gone wrong.
1: If you will. What, have they stayed married?
4: No. Definitely not.
0: And therapy donkeys. Therapy donkeys in the news.
2: I'm telling you, donkeys are so lovable.
4: We had a donkey when I was a little baby kid.
1: You did?
4: My grandparents had it, at the farm. Same as Jack. It wasn't,
0: There's a lot to this.
4: I have a picture of me sitting on, 2 years old, sitting on his back. He's a sweet little donkey.
0: You've seen the therapy dogs that they take around to nursing homes and stuff and to hospitals. It's great.
4: Mm-hmm.
0: Same thing, except they're donkeys.
1: Huh.
0: A little bit more difficult to take them to a nursing home.
4: Well, they have mini donkeys.
3: My daughter, for their finals, they brought in miniature horses for the kids to pet.
1: Look at Jeff's face.
2: that was a bad choice?
3: Well, I mean, did you make it through your finals without ponies to pet?
1: That has gotten to be a big thing where our kids, they're too stressed out from the tests.
2: Right.
1: Well, then drop out.
3: Yeah, it's high school. Yeah. If you can't make it through that,
4: joke.
1: Not that difficult.
0: Maybe we'll get some pictures of the fiddler crabs.
2: Can I tell you about Simply Safe, Tom?
0: Sure.
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1: That's will it keep the fiddler crabs away?
2: Absolutely.
1: They'll pinch you.
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0: Coming up, we have inventions in the news. Very exciting stuff. we have, do you know who built the first swimming pool at the White House?
4: No, who?
2: Richard Nixon.
3: Hoover.
0: No, Nixon famously covered it up and put a bowling alley in, right?
2: Oh, something.
4: Truman.
1: And Hoover dammed it.
3: Oh, yeah, I got him confused. Yeah.
2: FDR. FDR put a pool in because he couldn't swim very well. He couldn't get the chair in the...
0: Well, you have the right answer, but the wrong sentiment. And of course, the wrong...
2: So it is FDR.
0: The wrong facts. Yes, it is.
2: Okay.
0: It is FDR.
2: Well.
0: Once again, your favorite president that went by his initials?
2: Harry Truman. H.T.
0: No.
1: Oh, everybody knows. Oh,
0: yeah. You got your FDR. You got your JFK.
2: You got your
0: LBJ. And LBJ is obviously your favorite if you're south of the border. LBJ, 40 pesos.
2: I still don't tell
0: you.
2: I don't get that.
0: You see, L means the. And then BJ. I'll explain how to when a man loves a woman very much.
2: Oh, okay.
0: But these are the O'Reilly Auto Parts Studios. This is the Bob and Tom Show.
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0: get you guys smart.
1: Get us smart, Tom.
0: You can be smart, too.
1: Okay. Can I guess?
2: Yes.
1: Wendell Willkie.
2: Is Wendell Willkie in the history books?
0: No.
1: Is a presidential candidate in there?
0: No. The first thing in here, 1835, P.T. Barnum.
3: Oh, he's a circus guy.
0: First tour of the United States.
4: There's a sucker bowl in every Bennett.
3: I saw that movie.
0: The Greatest Show on Earth.
3: Mm-hmm.
1: Yeah, incredibly historically accurate.
2: Though. Yes. Yeah. He was a swell guy by all accounts.
1: Oh, yeah. Unbelievably wonderful man.
0: Some very bad.
3: Ask the elephants.
0: Very bad elephant story.
2: I liked The Greatest Showman more than I thought I was going. I thought I was just going to be miserable watching it.
0: I loved it, too.
2: I actually enjoyed it.
0: You know, he's our best friend, Hugh Jackman.
1: I watched it, and I did a lot of this, a lot of pausing, a lot of.
0: Have you seen the Sheep
1: going
0: movie?
1: To the bathroom?
0: The Sheep Detective.
3: No, have you?
0: No, and I was that was my only thing I wanted to do last weekend, and
1: he gets killed right away.
0: Didn't get to do
5: well,
0: it.
5: Well, you know? Yeah, my kids told me they solved the case, so they ruined it for me. No point in seeing it now.
2: Yeah, those punks. Because it is a murder mystery.
5: Yeah, right. Spoiler alert.
0: Alexander Graham Bell. On this date, made the first sound transmission in 1875.
3: He's in there every day.
2: It was
3: day.
2: This.
1: It's like a good... Isn't it a good thing his last name wasn't Horowitz?
3: Yeah.
1: Answer the Horowitz there, will you? Or we call it the Bell phone?
2: Pack Horowitz?
1: The Bell Company?
0: There's the Bell Telephone Company.
1: Bell Telephone Company?
2: I thought it was just named after a Southern lady.
1: Horowitz.
0: I remember the first phone call is very famous.
3: Mm-hmm.
0: The guy answered and said, I want to talk to you about... an extended warranty.
1: No, they didn't.
0: We have
1: Watson, come here. I want you.
0: I have the recordings right here.
6: First words I spoke in the original phone.
1: I really can't hear that.
6: Mary had a tight little and everywhere that Mary went, I would get a visa pass.
2: It's simply the most problematic thing we played.
0: Admit, that's,
1: absolutely.
0: I'm sorry. That's Thomas Edison.
3: And that isn't Graham Bell. Yeah, yes.
1: Tom is wont to say there's no defending that.
0: This is like the time I mixed up Michelangelo and Da Vinci. Sorry. Okay, here we go. This is on this date in 1896. Guglielmo Marconi patented the radio.
2: Spinning in his grave.
3: I went to all that trouble for this
0: in 1896, and then 3 weeks later, Casey Kasem had his first countdown.
2: Wow! Yeah.
4: And now here's a dedication.
2: You know what? I just realized when I am going to be buried. That's what I'd like when I'm.
4: No kidding.
2: Yeah. And I'm going to have it so that I'm on some sort of like spit, so that I'm constantly spinning in my grave.
0: I wonder if they can set you up with it.
2: Probably.
3: Well, how would you keep it spinning? Your battery's going to run out.
2: Or would it be better if I had a crank, like this crank that kind of came out of the ground?
3: And people could
2: and
3: spin you.
2: Passerbys could spin you. That's probably the better way to do it.
0: Yeah.
3: Yeah.
0: That'd be fun.
5: Could you make it so it also has a place where you put the penny and it stretches the penny as you turn the crank?
1: Yes. Like I love those machines.
5: So you can have a
2: memorial. I'm going to have a recording of a muffled...
0: And the first words spoken on the radio.
6: The first words I spoke in the original phone. Mary had a tight little and everywhere that Mary went, I would get a visa pass.
1: I mean, just filthy.
2: He's a child with a noisy toy.
1: Yeah,
2: we just heard it, and he had to hear it again.
1: Yeah. He's just laughing like it's something funny. Look at him.
0: Sorry. We discussed this earlier. FDR, one of the three famous, I guess, were there any other three-letter presidents? You got your FDR, your JFK, your LBJ. Is that it?
2: I mean, that seems to be the top three there with the...
1: Triple
0: H, not the wrestler, but Hubert Humphrey, but he didn't win.
1: No, he
2: did. Oh, what was his middle name?
3: Hubert H. Humphrey.
1: Henry?
3: I don't know.
2: It really was three H's?
3: Wasn't it Hubert?
0: Hubris?
1: You know, it was. remember the Vikings used to play at Hubert H. Humphrey Metrodome?
3: Hubert?
0: On this date in 1935, the great Babe Ruth retired.
2: Well, what did FDR do?
0: Oh, I'm sorry. He built the first swimming pool inside the White House.
1: Yeah, don't leave us hanging on.
0: No, I told you that 10 minutes ago.
2: Did his blanket get wet?
0: Oh. It did his blanket.
3: It's Horatio is the H in Hubert.
1: Hubert Horatio Humphrey.
3: Yes, HHH.

0: Oh boy.
1: Before FDR built the swimming pool, he would just use Taft's tub as a lap pool. You see,
0: Taft. You see,
1: Taft was a big fat guy.
2: It was called Taft's tub.
1: This is, I don't know if you remember this, Chrissy, you will. In 1981, Barbara Walters famously asked Katharine Hepburn what?
3: What kind of tree she would be something? Yeah.
1: How did she get away with being
3: well done,
1: Barbara?
3: My God.
1: Yeah.
3: What kind of tree would you be?
4: Well, actually, she said, what kind of twee would you be?
3: I'd be a weeping willow.
4: Yeah, I think they pay her that kind of money, she'd be able to pronounce all the consonants, but apparently not.
1: What would you be, Josh?
0: A cypress.
3: Oh, I love those.
1: Why is that?
0: Sometimes they're in lakes and bass tend to congregate around them.
1: Oh, nice. I thought you'd say an oak.
0: I mean, honestly, I would be a Joshua tree, wouldn't I?
3: Oh, yeah, of course.
4: I'd be a weeping willow. I'd just sway with the breeze.
0: That's what Christy just said.
4: That's right. I didn't hear it.
1: The only oak out there.
4: I didn't care.
0: Why oak?
1: Hard.
4: You're trying to tell us you have an erection.
1: Oh, God, I'm sorry. let's see now. Oh, happy birthday, Martha Washington. By the way, she was not the first lady.
4: But she was the first lady to have splinters in her mouth, right?
1: The term first lady was not used until years later.
4: No.
0: I see.
4: She had splinters in her who?
1: Wooden
4: teeth.
1: Now,
0: that's right.
1: In 1740, in 1740, the birthday of Marquis de Sade.
4: Oh, he was
1: But I think technically it should be pronounced the Marquis de Chardet.
0: Yes, it should.
1: I've seen that singer. Isn't how you pronounce that in English?
4: Is there a better song than Smooth Operator?
3: I don't think so.
0: The answer is yes, but it's a great song.
1: It's a great song.
0: The greatest song ever written.
4: It's the greatest song ever
0: produced.
4: But you got to get the right cut. You got to get the one with the long intro.
3: Mm-hmm. I like that one, yeah.
4: You don't want to get the one with the short intro. That one's no good.
0: Oh, I also like that. This is no ordinary love.
4: No.
3: Yeah.
4: No ordinary that stinks love. On ice.
1: Let's see now. Charlie Watts, the drummer of the Rolling Stones, born on this date in 1941.
5: Charlie, sound good tonight, ain't he?
1: That's a quote from the album "Get Your Ya-Ya's Out."
3: Bother you that we know everything you're going to say before you say it?
1: No, I think it's interesting that Chick would quote the famous line where Mick Jagger says,
4: "I'm quoting you."
1: Charlie's good tonight, ain't he? From the Madison Square Garden concert that has been preserved in history, whereas he denied that he knew the famous story about the Who and that drummer kid coming up in the audience. And then he asked if he was now dead, which he is.
4: I could start agreeing with everything you say. And we're like, right, you are, Tom. Tell him more.
3: Fun,
4: I could do that if you want.
1: Happy birthday, Andy Cohen.
4: Hmm.
1: The gay friend for women shut-ins that can't have their own gay friends.
0: Boy, oh boy, that doesn't
4: seem... A true entertainer. Man.
0: Guy seems very affable. And
3: what'd he do to you?
0: Fellow St. Louisan.
1: Yeah. Oh, really?
0: Yeah.
1: Okay.
4: Do a magic trick. He just sits there.
1: That's about it for the intro. Although this guy's interesting. Zachary Quinto.
4: Oh, he's a
1: Star Trek guy.
4: Yeah. He plays Dr. Spock or one of Spock's kids or something.
1: This is good. Fabrizio Moretti. Anybody know?
3: Fabio.
4: From Milli Vanilli.
1: Drummer for the Strokes.
3: Oh.
4: Oh, same thing.
1: I think I'm going to go see the Strokes this summer.
4: The Strokes.
0: Go get in line now.
3: When are you going to see them?
1: At Red Rocks.
4: You will be. I have no trouble getting tickets.
3: Uh-huh.
1: There's aftermarket stuff.
0: I can't see them again. I saw them at a venue called Mississippi Nights in St. Louis, and it was, I can't go to a larger place now.
1: I saw them at a tiny little venue, too.
0: Yeah, that's how I want to remember seeing the Strokes.
1: It was the drunkest I've ever seen anyone on stage.
0: I'm a big fan, man. I love that.
1: They're great.
4: What you remember about the Strokes in concert was the lead singer was drunk on stage.
1: The roadies had to come out and try to find the microphone.
4: Now, albeit that is
1: he dropped
4: that it. Certainly is.
0: I saw that happen at a Stevie Wonder concert.
4: Part of rock and roll, certainly.
3: Yes.
4: But don't you think they should get down to making music?
1: Oh, the music was great, too. But about three quarters of the way in, anyone who's at the same show will remember. I'm not kidding. It was a great show. I understand he's sobered up quite a bit.
4: I've never tried to like a group more than I've tried to like the Strokes.
0: Didn't take?
4: I can't do it.
0: Oh. That's okay.
6: I like them.
4: Thank you.
1: Okay, now...
4: I listen.

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1: Comedian Bill Engvall will be joining us. We are in the O'Reilly Auto Parts studios. 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
1: Good morning. A Jonesboro man was arrested after police say he choked his girlfriend until she lost consciousness during a domestic disturbance at her home. Left her with her neck swelling and bruising, and she even had trouble talking. 50-year-old Michael Smith was charged with aggravated assaults on a household member. He was released on a $50,000 bond and ordered to have no contact with the victim. In other news, a Paragould woman was arrested after police say she drove through somebody's yard. She had a 7-year-old child in her vehicle. 47-year-old Ann Coker appeared to be overdosing on medication. She had slurred speech and she was drooling, and there were other signs of impairment. She was charged with driving while intoxicated, criminal mischief, and endangering the welfare of a minor. And she's being held on a $100,000 bond. She also has a no-contact order involving the child. Your KA Storm Team forecast. Got a partly cloudy day today. Slight chance of rain today. Hardly worth mentioning. I'm sorry I did. 85 is what we'll do for a high. I'm Brett Hall with the Jonesboro Media Group.
2: ABC News, I'm Sherry Preston. More attacks in Lebanon despite President Trump's push for a ceasefire there. Lebanon's state-run news agency says Israeli forces carried out 3 strikes, and the IDF says it intercepted rocket and drone attacks aimed toward northern Israel. President Trump and the Justice Department saying they will abide by a court order temporarily freezing the anti-weaponization fund. Here's ABC's Jonathan Carl.
3: The court proceedings are moving forward, but what's really happening is open revolt in Congress over this fund. And the president, I think, by coming out and saying, I'm going to abide by the court's rulings on this, is trying to forestall an effort to kill it in Congress.
2: Russia firing a fresh barrage of missiles and drones into Ukraine overnight, killing 17 people. And officials warn that death toll could go up. Voters go to primary polls in 6 states today, including California, where there are big races for governor and L.A. mayor. This is ABC.
0: 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The At Work Perk from Jonesboro's Baskin Robbins and 100.5 The Eagle rocks. 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
2: That is
3: a gem of a...
2: It is so fun.
4: Christy Lee is at the Bob and Tom news desk. What's happening over there?
2: Well, this is a sad story in a way.
3: Oh.
2: 48-year-old Eric Peraza's wife told him their marriage was over recently. She'd filed for divorce. She didn't exactly expect the positive reaction, but she also didn't expect him to literally bring the house down. Yes, after a night of drinking, the man, using a construction excavator, partially demolished his own property. Took off the whole back. If you haven't seen this, this is pretty amazing. Look at that.
3: Whoa.
2: Look at that.
4: And am I correct in saying his soon-to-be ex-wife and kids were in the house?
2: Other family members were inside the home at the time. The Pennsylvania man is now facing charges for trying to destroy his home with the excavator.
3: I mean, it's just the covered porch.
5: Yeah.
2: He was a...
3: He shouldn't get in that much trouble.
2: Charged with recklessly endangering another person, creating a catastrophe, and disorderly conduct.
5: Creating a catastrophe.
3: Boy, I'd love to have that on my record.
5: Wouldn't that be great? Well, Josh, hi, thanks for coming in. Now, it says here that you created a catastrophe back in 2026.
3: Mm-hmm. That's right.
4: that's a category?
2: Wow. Apparently, in Pennsylvania. Yeah, I don't know if it's
4: He wanted a trial separation. It's going to begin by separating the porch from the house.
2: How mad do you have to be?
5: You know, yeah, I've been that angry, but I've never acted on it. Yeah,
2: there's a fine line, isn't there?
5: Holy heck.
4: Drunk and operating a...
2: Where do you get an excavator?
3: You can rent one. Have you one here in an hour and a half, Christy.
2: Yeah. Really?
5: Absolutely. Yeah.
2: Okay.
3: Let's get drunk and drive it around.
5: We'll do shots in the bucket.
2: We'll cause a catastrophe.
3: Yes.
2: Yes. Yeah.
4: Talk about a home wrecker.
3: Me and my backhoe will show this hoe. Huh?
2: Yeah.
3: Oh, what are you going to do with that?
5: Yeah. There's no coming back from that.
4: He probably didn't put it together that he's going to still have you got to keep making the payments.
2: Yeah. You're not divorced yet.
3: I hope he gets the house and the divorce. He has to deal with that.
4: Yes. Either way, those payments aren't going to... they're not going to go away.
2: Maybe they're going to start dating again. We have new dating trends out there. Have you heard about this? There are new terms to describe the current landscape of modern dating, according to USA Today. One is ghost lighting.
3: Ghost lighting?
2: Mm-hmm.
3: We know ghosting.
2: Yes, ghost lighting is a portmanteau of ghosting and gaslighting. Ghost lighters drop all communication only to reinitiate contact later, often without any accountability, as if nothing ever happened.
3: Yeah, I see. So you ghost somebody, meaning you cut off all contact, you don't reply, and then a few months later, you just...

0: Kevin.
1: Well, you tell them nothing happened. What's your problem?
2: You act like, you...
0: No, as a gaslighting means you're saying that they are inferior and you're trying to cut...
2: No, that's not... Gaslighting is...
3: No.
2: Whatever it is they're saying, you kind of go, no, that's not what really happened.
1: That's not what happened.
2: So this is denying that you ever ghosted them in a way.
1: Right.
0: Mm-hmm. Oh, okay.
3: Yeah. Another term cropping up on social media is wildflowering. You want to take a stab at that one?
0: Deflowering them in the woods.
2: Is that it?
1: No. Okay, I have a follow-up to that. It's listening to Tom Petty's least favorite album?
3: No.
1: Maybe not.
3: It's often associated with dating freely, taking things slowly, embracing spontaneity, and allowing a relationship to bloom organically.
0: Jesus.
3: Oh, so this like is a wild flower.
2: You know what this sounds like? This is, I've also done this. So are we, what are we? Are we boyfriend and girlfriend? We are wildflowering. We are letting things grow organically. Right. And no reason to label anything, dear.
3: One criticism of wildflowering is that if taken too far, it can become an excuse to avoid commitment.
2: That's right.
1: Josh just showed
3: us an example of, or clear communication. Supporters argue that simply a healthier way to date without any unnecessary pressure.
2: That's, honestly, I totally get that and agree with that, but I could see where this would drive some people crazy.
3: Yeah.
2: You just don't want to commit.
3: Mm-hmm.
2: Mm. All right, let's move on. I'm getting the I get the heebie-jeebies.
3: Yeah.
0: So what is it? Ghost lighting?
3: Yes.
0: Okay.
3: We were talking about wildflowers.
2: We'll never have to use these terms. No. These are social media, kids. Younger people.
3: Yeah.
0: Yeah. I don't believe anyone uses them at all.
3: Oh,
2: I
3: believe.
2: I mean, I don't think they're.
0: Hey, were you ghost lit? What? Okay, it's too confusing.
2: Well, I don't know. I feel like Christy told us the word.
1: No, I didn't. They told us. We even
2: gave examples of it.
0: My prom date died 30 years ago. I saw her. It was like she was a ghost lit. It was like,
3: Once again,
0: she's dead.
2: No, you know what? In this case, it's not that you weren't listening. You simply chose not.
0: That's correct. We have more words we have to learn.
3: Phrases from the Cambridge Dictionary 2026.
2: I like these.
3: They've updated their database. Three new phrases for us. Dusking. Do you know what that is?
2: I don't.
0: Mm.
3: A practice of watching daylight turn to darkness is a form of relaxation.
0: Watching the sunset? I think it's got a new definition?
3: Yes.
2: Dusking.
1: Wait a minute. Yes. That sounds kind of nice.
2: It does, but...
1: Watching a sunset?
3: Yes.
2: This isn't a new concept at all.
0: We don't need a word.
3: How about cozy cardio?
2: What's that?
3: Gentle cardio exercise done in a relaxing, comfortable place as a way to enhance wellness rather than to increase fitness. Okay, I need an example.
2: Exactly. What would it be?
3: What is cozy cardio?
0: Eating potato chips with the stereo on. I don't know.
3: Well, that wouldn't be a cardio exercise in a relaxing place.
4: Maybe you're laying back your lazy boy multiple times.
1: I can't help but think you're trying to say something else, Tom.
0: I'm saying no one has ever used this word in their life.
3: Would it be just a stroll down a nature path or something? Or
2: right. I've typed in cozy cardio example, but I'm waiting for the internet to click on.
3: Yeah, we're having some internet trouble here today, apparently. Hot span.
2: S-P-A-N?
3: Yep.
0: Hot what?
3: A hot span.
0: Okay.
1: You're having a great time with the ladies, unexpectedly.
3: Nope.
4: Is that the what they call the thigh gap?
3: Nope.
2: Oh. And she had a nice hot span.
1: I might have called it factory air.
3: Yeah. No, this is the number of years that you can expect to remain both healthy and physically attractive in your life.
2: Oh, okay. So that's it. That's their hot span. That's the span of time where they are hot.
3: We've all
2: 23.
3: We've all missed ours.
2: I don't think so.
1: We're out of ours? Okay. Well,
2: I think I'm hotter now than I was when I was 35.
3: Yeah.
2: That's right.
3: Yeah.
1: I don't know.
3: You were pretty hot, but...
2: No, yeah. You once called me a three. Do you remember that?
4: But it was on a scale of 1 to 4.
3: Yeah, thank you.
2: No, it was not.
1: Christy.
3: Well, now you're a 9.
1: A 3? Well, now you're a liar. Is what you are. My God, woman.
2: Oh, okay.
3: Oh,
2: so
3: no. You're
2: cozy cardio. Here's an example. Watching a movie while you're walking on the treadmill.
3: Oh.

0: Okay.
1: I can see that.
2: Again, yeah. No one's ever going to use that phrase.
1: No.
0: Apparently, it's quite popular on TikTok. So, yeah. We you're right. We wouldn't be aware of it.
1: Does anyone in here have a TikTok account?
0: I don't.
1: Jeff does.
0: China's got enough of my info.
1: Yeah, I tried like for a minute, and I was like, this will waste my life.
2: Yeah. Coming up, we're going to hook up with comedian Bill Engvall in a matter of moments. I'll certainly look forward to that. Right now, I want to remind you, Father's Day, it's coming up, and we had so much good luck with the Aura Frame for Mother's Day. We were actually getting fan letters. The Aura Frame is a really cool device. It looks like a picture frame, and inside it, the pictures rotate electronically. You can put as many photos as you want. You can preload it with as many photos and videos as you like. There's an Aura Frame right behind.
1: Oh, there was one of your two best friends, Hugh Jackman and Pat Godwin, but now it's Chick.
2: And the Pope?
1: And the Pope or something.
3: Oh, and me and Washington football.
0: And a very fat Tom. Jacket. Well, you need to talk more about when you were fat.
3: He was really low.
2: Dressed as the Pope there?
0: Two popes, I think. Yeah, that's right.
3: You got a real belly there.
0: How does he get away with being fat?
3: That's when he would call me fat all the time.
0: What was that about?
3: I don't know.
2: Well, look at that picture right there. Oh,
3: fat,
2: you just missed
3: fat,
2: it.
3: Fat.
2: The point is the Aura Frame, A-U-R-A.
3: How about that?
2: Is a fat? Great gift for Father's Day. 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It is a terrific gift.
0: We're taking away your access to it. I mean, there are photos of just nothing.
3: Yeah, there really are.
2: Hooker, I think, did that.
0: Not that. Of that one?
3: The weird photos are all you.
0: Yes.
3: Well, here's a picture of some stray
0: dog. Some of them are just like the floor.
3: Yes. That's one of your pictures.
2: Floor? There's a skinny chick with the porno mustache.
3: Come on, Tom.
2: I didn't put that up there. Hooker,
3: you let me put the mustache.
2: You guys just get the code. You can add any pictures you want.
0: I do. I've had the code before you had the code.
2: What'd you put on there?
0: There are some gravy photos
1: on
0: there.
1: Yes, there are.
2: Your little kitty gravy?
0: Yeah.
2: Gravy. Okay, that's very nice. Coming up, we're going to talk with comedian Bill Engvall.
0: I'll not be submissed. When
2: we return, these are the O'Reilly Auto Parts Studios. 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
5: Good morning. A Jonesboro man is facing multiple felony charges after police say he assaulted his ex-girlfriend, choked her until she couldn't breathe, and threatened to kill her if she tried to leave his home. 18-year-old Asher Revel was arrested and charged with first-degree terroristic threatening, aggravated assault, false imprisonment, domestic battery. He's being held on a $50,000 bond with a no-contact order. In other news, the state of Arkansas has recorded 28 fire fatalities so far this year. The fire marshal's office says these numbers point to a troubling pattern. Of the 28 fatalities reported this year, only two of those structures had working smoke alarms inside. State officials say working smoke alarms can cut the risk of dying in a home, in a fire in a home, by half. Your KH Storm Team forecast, partly cloudy today. Very, very slight chance of a scattered shower popping up. We'll do a high of 85, so not quite as warm as yesterday. Have a good Tuesday. I'm Brett Hall with the Jonesboro Media Group.

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1: ABC News, I'm Sherry Preston. More attacks in Lebanon despite President Trump's push for a ceasefire there. Lebanon's state-run news agency says Israeli forces carried out 3 strikes, and the IDF says it intercepted rocket and drone attacks aimed toward northern Israel. President Trump and the Justice Department saying they will abide by a court order temporarily freezing the anti-weaponization fund. Here's ABC's Jonathan Carl.
2: The court proceedings are moving forward, but what's really happening is open revolt in Congress over this fund. And the president, I think, by coming out and saying, I'm going to abide by the court's rulings on this, is trying to forestall an effort to kill it in Congress.
1: Russia firing a fresh barrage of missiles and drones into Ukraine overnight, killing 17 people. And officials warn that death toll could go up. Voters go to primary polls in 6 states today, including California, where there are big races for governor and L.A. mayor. This is ABC News.
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2: 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She's 5.
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0: reminded me of the famous story of The Who, where Keith Moon passed out.
1: Yeah.
0: Did you know this?
1: What?
0: In 1985, on the Johnny Carson show, the guest that they had scheduled hurt his hand.
2: And
0: Carson said, is there anybody in the audience that can play the piano?
2: Can anybody play piano?
0: You remember the story?
1: No,
0: Tom. And a guy named David Toiley, wearing a T-shirt and flip-flops, went up and played Memory from Cats and launched a music career.
2: No kidding.
0: Yeah, I've seen the video. He's great. He gets up there and he really nails it. So, there you go.
3: Josh, if there was a comic who was halfway through a set and he got sick and needed someone to come up and cover for him, is there a comic that you know well enough that you could go up and finish his set for him?
4: His set?
3: Or her set.
4: Yeah.
1: Warren.
4: Maybe. But Greg turns his act over so quickly that I could do some of the greatest hits of Greg. Godwin, I could maybe... You know, Jeff, I don't think I could do yours. I don't know all your material.
3: But, like, you know enough you could do, like, 20 minutes to close out the show, right?
4: Yeah, but I... Yeah, I guess.
3: I would say mine... I could do Mitch Hedberg, but he's
4: okay.
3: He's not.
0: Well, you know, that's what Burbiggs had to do that.
1: But he
3: or Mitch Hedberg?
0: Mike Birbiglia was working with Mitch, and Mitch, halfway through the set, had to got off, had an issue...
3: And Mike went up and finished his set?
0: He joked, and then Mike did some material waiting, and then Mitch came back up on stage.
4: Oh, okay. Yeah, he didn't do Mitch's act.
0: He was standing by chance and got up there and did that.
4: Is that the day you fell in love with Mike Birbiglia?
0: Oh, I love Mike Birbiglia.
4: No, I know, but you have gay feelings.
0: He's got dreamy eyes.
3: he does. He's not wrong.
4: He's a good-looking guy.
5: At last, you've noticed.
0: Now, Christy, why don't you do a news story while we wait for Bill here?
1: Patients at a French mental health hospital are finding...
4: Why is that? Why? There's something about that that's very funny.
5: Sacre bleu!
1: They're finding help through the facility's therapy donkeys. Staff at the Villers-Évriard Hospital say that while more research is needed, the animal therapy program appears to help improve emotional regulation,
5: communication, consonants,
1: social interaction, and self-esteem. Participants are usually paired with a donkey, Nono, Pito, Oscar, Manalo, or Malraux, who then walk around with and care for them during specific sessions.
4: Well, those are all characters from Les Mis.
1: Are they?
4: I have no idea.
1: Oh. I believed you.
5: I would have said Tom, Jerry, Groucho, and Harpo.
1: The program has also expanded to include guinea pigs, chickens, doves, goats, turtles, and rabbits. Healthcare providers say they're seeing the improvements that animal therapy is having on their patients.
5: Makes sense, right?
4: Yeah, it does make sense.
0: I think if you spend some time around a jackass, you start feeling good.
4: I don't know. I tend to get worse.
1: I'd rather spend time with animals than most people.
0: I meant by jackass.
3: Do they not have dogs over? Like, isn't there an easier animal to tout around the hospital than a pack of donkey?
5: There's a video right now of a golden retriever going up and down the aisle of an airplane, and everybody's petting him.
4: Oh, that's nice.
5: He's never been happier. Yeah. And they're all, you know, chilling out.
0: I think it's great.
4: Why not?
0: It just makes sense. I don't get the, you know, yoga with snakes thing that we had story. And
5: did we have yoga with snakes?
4: Yeah, we had all kinds of animals with it. But
0: I think it started with goats.
1: Goats, puppies, snakes.
5: Oh, yeah, goat yoga. I remember goat yoga. Yeah.
0: Yoga with puppies, that's going to mean a lot of urine and poop.
3: Still went way better than the bear yoga.
4: A couple missing limbs there.
5: Scat is much bigger.
1: A barbershop in West Hollywood, California is combining haircuts and therapy to offer...
5: Fabulous.
1: Therapy.
4: Are there hairstylists in West Hollywood?
5: I think there might be. They're over there at Barney's Meanery, I think.
1: Spike Eldib, a barber at Entourage, told CBS LA that sometimes the barber's chair feels more like a therapy couch, with regular customers opening up, talking, and asking for advice.
0: I think that's universally true, though.
1: Women do it all the time.
4: I don't want any chatter when I'm getting my hair cut.
1: Really?
4: No talking at all.
0: Really?
3: Pay attention. Pay attention to what you're doing.
4: Don't ask me any questions, nothing.
1: I've been going to the same massage therapist for over 30 years, and she 10 years ago, she got certified as a therapist.
4: Wow.
1: So now I get double duty. It's great. So I can talk while I'm being massaged. Oh. It's awesome.
3: Way to ruin your massage.

0: I knew you were going to say that.
1: What about, I mean, I for example, I think sometimes, especially you'll have some elderly lady or gent that the only person they get to talk to is the person cutting their hair.
0: Of course.
2: Oh.
0: Isn't that sad?
3: Well, that's,
1: I'm sorry, Josh. I know that you
3: cripplingly sad.
1: You walk in and get all bossy and cut my hair, bitch.
0: Don't say a word.
2: Really? Do you talk when you get your hair cut? I mean, I mean,
0: of
2: course
0: he does.
2: 30 seconds, but you probably don't even have you sit. Yeah. Yeah, you walk in, they go zierp, and then you're
3: yeah. All right, you're done. I'm going to charge you full price.
1: Right, so welcome to the new podcast, The Pot Calling the Kettle Black.
2: He's not wrong. My haircuts are about 4 minutes.
1: I think a lot of people that cut hair, that's really part of the,
0: yes.
1: I think part of the appeal isn't necessarily how great the hair is done. It's the conversation and
0: it makes it harder to break up with your hairstylist too, because you become such, you know, close friends and
3: do you think hairstylists hear more, masseuses hear more on a therapy level, or prostitutes hear more?
2: Huh?
0: That's a good question.
3: Huh?
0: I'm going to go with hairstylists.
3: Yeah.
0: Spike recently decided to formalize the supportive conversations that have long been happening in barbershops and launched Hairapy.
2: Spike has to be an ironic name for a West Hollywood hairstylist.
0: Many barbers and entourage are now being counseled.
3: My partner, Fist, and I were talking about this, and he was noticing the same thing.
0: They're being counseled on intentional listening with the hope of helping men overcome mental health barriers and support from barbers that they trust.
1: Don't you think if
3: intentional listening, Tom?
0: Yes.
1: If therapy was done with something, if they paired it with something a little more masculine, like you go to a therapist and you chop wood together.
2: Oh, that'd be cool.
1: I mean, I'm not joking.
2: No, I think that would help. Yeah.
4: Oh. Yeah. You guys have apparently, none of you have ever chopped wood.
0: It's hard.
2: No, it does suck.
1: Yeah, but
2: I get
1: it.
2: But
1: you're doing something manly.
2: Right. It is hard.
0: It is very hard.
2: But I get that.
1: As opposed to having a guy running his hands through your hair and saying, Jeffrey, you have dreamy eyes. What's underneath that beard?
0: How do you know that's what he's saying?
4: It's what he's saying. That's what I pay for.
2: Will you let a guy cut your hair?
4: No.
2: Yeah, same.
3: No, really?
0: What?
2: Yeah, I won't have it.
0: Come on, you guys.
2: No. And I'm not particularly homophobic. I just don't.
1: Just specifically homophobic.
2: No, not
1: generally. Just in the case of.
4: I don't think a man does as good a job. That's why
2: I agree. There's something about it. No thanks.
0: I have a male hairstylist. He's great.
2: No, I know.
0: And straight.
2: But you're also talking about.
0: Handsome.
2: You're a woman.
3: Oh, so. He's straight.
0: Yes.
2: I'm not saying I'm right in this. I just don't want a guy.
4: I definitely don't want a guy washing my hair.
2: Same.
4: Oh, which is what I'm paying for. There's nothing better than having a woman wash your hair.
2: I'm right there with you.
1: Wait
2: Jeff.
1: A minute. There is something better, Jeff. I'll tell you about it off the air.
2: I don't. The haircut is 10% of the hair visit.
3: I skip the hair wash.
0: What?
3: Each and every time.
2: What?
3: I don't care for it. Don't care for it.
2: Interesting.
0: No.
2: Is it because you feel like your collar's getting wet, even though it isn't?
3: It feels like I don't want to be touched.
0: And now they have massage chair, so you're massaged while you're in there getting your hair washed.
2: What? So
0: yes.
2: Well, maybe at la-di-da's.
0: Yes. But not
2: at
1: this.
3: Well, that must be the snooty. No. You know what I mean.
1: So I'm a little unclear. This particular place, are these licensed therapists and licensed hair people?
2: It sounds like maybe they're working on it.
0: Are you talking about my hairstylist?
2: No, the news story.
1: The news story. It was. What did they call it? Hairapy?
0: Hairapy. I don't know that they're licensed, but they're being counseled on intentional listening to help men.
1: Okay. Because it would be weird tipping your therapist.
3: Oh, yeah.
2: That would be weird.
1: That was a good session. By the way, I threw in an extra 25% for you today, Doc.
3: Shouldn't there be a haircut place or a therapy place? No, maybe a spa.
0: Yeah.
3: The snooty aunt?
2: Yes.
0: What do
3: Shouldn't
0: you mean?
3: There be?
0: Yes.
2: Every now and again, the light goes out.
3: Yeah.
2: So you just see.
0: Oh,
2: it's snooty.
3: Very elite. You know what I mean. Mm. Kind of like Nothing Bundt Cakes. You know.
2: Yeah.
3: Okay. Sorry to bother you.
1: Geez. No, I think it's. I'm just curious if these are licensed therapists. And
4: I think it'd be weird talking about your feelings while they're doing a straight razor shave on your neck.
0: Yeah, I don't think you talk.
4: The guy's like, "Here, I'm going to do you a favor. Nick you deep. It sounds like things are bad."
3: Do therapists have to be licensed, or are they just? They are just capable of listening, and you get along with them, or
0: they have to be licensed.
1: I believe there's a license. I think it probably would depend on the
3: like
1: state.
3: A test?
1: I don't think if your barber's prescribing Xanax, it may not be legal.
0: Well, that's a psychiatrist. That's a different thing.
3: If he can prescribe,
1: Now wouldn't you? You have a little background in this. Aren't a lot of barbershops, especially back in the day, wasn't there a lot of gambling and stuff going on?
0: Oh yeah. Get anything at the barbershop.
1: Okay.
3: Including syphilis.
1: Yeah, okay. We're going to take a short break and come back with comedian Bill Engvall. I've just been given the signal.
0: Okay.
1: So we certainly will look forward to that. Right now, I'll remind you about Brick.
0: House.
1: Thank you very much, Christy. Brick House Nutrition.
5: It's mighty, mighty.
1: I'm going to let it all hang out. Brick House is actually...
3: But not as much as there was hanging out.
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10: Do they also do Let It Roll?
8: Nashville, Indiana, yes.
11: Down that highway.
10: Down the highway.
8: Let it roll. Oh, they do them all.
10: I love them.
8: And you ain't seen nothing yet. Baby. Oh, my God, that was beautiful.
10: Ah, your mic wasn't even on. Dumb.
8: Welcome back.
12: Well, I'm trying to deal with a technical issue.
8: Tom Show. We're in the O'Reilly Auto Parts Studios. Chrissy Lee at the news desk.
13: Yes.
8: There's Jeff Oske.
14: What's up, sir?
8: Being all Oske. There's Josh Arnold.
15: Hi.
8: There's Ace Cosby.
12: Slings and arrows.
13: Dealing with a technical issue. What, your tea wouldn't work?
8: I'm
12: that might
8: chick.
12: Be what it is.
8: Yeah, you know, he's, I had to get his tea. Uh-huh. Well, I'll get around to being on the show here in a minute. Go ahead. You're on.
12: No. No, opine.

0: What happened to Bill Engvall?
1: We have a technical
0: issue.
1: What
0: did you do? Make him mad?
1: No.
2: Why'd you piss off Bill Engvall?
0: Boy, oh.
2: He's a nice guy. He's hard to make mad.
0: You beat everything. You know that.
1: Let's see. No, I did nothing.
2: Okay.
1: We have an internet issue of some sort.
2: Oh, yeah.
1: So we will talk to him Thursday. We've moved it to Thursday.
3: Got
1: to
3: pay the bill.
1: Okay. Fortunately, we were able to get Dr. Buckets in. For those of you that missed it, it'll be probably getting millions of hits on the various Bob and Tom social media pages.
4: Oh, Dr. I'm Buckets sure.
1: Once again set the new world record for the most three-pointers, NBA three-pointers.
0: And broke his arm.
1: In 24 hours. It's a staggering feat. I would tell you the stats, but I misplaced them all. trying to do something else. I was expecting other things to be happening at this point in the program.
2: Sure, sure. Your excuses are your own.
0: Yeah.
1: Christia.
0: No, it's not. The last person you can blame is yourself, because you're doing the work over there. Yes. Nobody's going to outwork you, Tom.
1: Yeah, I can mention that Bill Engvall will be in Louisville.
2: Nice.
1: Coming up Friday, June 26th. He's going to be in Modesto Sunday, June 14th.
2: Where's that, California?
1: Beautiful Modesto. But right now, we're going to check in with Christy Lee. She's over at the news desk. What have we missed, Christy?
4: Taylor Swift is dropping a new song for the upcoming Toy Story 5 movie.
1: Why don't you pick it up?
4: Your kids will be really happy. The new song.
0: Tom does not care for the term dropping a new
4: care.
0: Song.
4: I know.
1: It's so insider hippie.
4: No, it's what everybody says.
0: Everybody knows what
4: Everyone
0: it is.
4: Everyone says
0: stop
4: it.
0: Being insider.
2: It is an industry term, but it's become widespread.
0: Yes,
2: right?
0: Absolutely.
1: How about that's being released?
4: The new song, I Knew It, I Knew You, will land this Friday. Fans speculated a Swift Toy Story collaboration was in the works after the singer, known for leaving Easter eggs, hinted at a possible announcement recently.
0: She does it with a vampire accent.
4: That's neat.
0: It was you. I knew you. You tell me
2: I had a mouthful of coffee.
0: It wouldn't be a big hit. It's silly. I can
2: inexplicably.
0: Yes.
1: I think it'd be cool to have a vampire in Toy Story, though. Little toy vampire.
2: Yeah, but there really wasn't a famous vampire toy
4: was there?
2: Unfortunately.
1: You could invent one.
0: Did you see the trailer where Wallace, what's the guy?
2: Sean?
0: Dinosaur. He says, the kid gets an iPad, and he goes, extinction, not again.
1: That's funny.
0: Yeah, that's brilliant.
1: Oh, okay, here we go. Dr. Buckets.
2: Oh, boy.
4: Son of my God.
0: Bitch.
1: This is amazing. You saw his arm. It was all swollen.
0: Yeah.
1: He made...
0: I can get my arm swollen like that. I'll just shove it in the car door.
4: Okay? And you'll be able to save yourself
0: 23 hours. And you're going
4: to
0: go on and on about me.
1: In 24 hours, he sank 11,115 three-pointers.
0: And
1: you're not impressed.
0: No. He wasted time.
1: No, he didn't.
0: But he could have been helping people.
1: God, he was helping.
2: Who knows how many pickup games he ruined.
1: By being terrific.
0: We can't let you in the gym. Dr. Buckets is in there.
2: Bullying the court.
0: Feeding his ego.
1: Imagine there are quite a few empty courts in Maine this time of year. He was capable.
4: The Louvre announced it has selected the architects that will design the museum's $1 billion expansion.
0: Christie just jumped
2: in. $1 billion?
4: Yep, it includes a new exclusive exhibition space that would allow the crowds to see Leonardo da Vinci's Mona Lisa while skipping the rest of the collection.
0: Where is this?
4: At the Louvre in Paris.
1: Mm. See, there's so many people go to see it every day, they wanted to...
4: Put it off by itself.
2: Yeah, but $1 billion.
1: Well, that's
4: for the whole thing. They had that issue with security, remember? They have to kind of...
1: $100 million for the smoking room.
4: A team of French, German, and American architects were chosen for the ambitious project,
0: which will
4: expand the capacity of the Louvre by 3 million visitors a year.
0: They are having people just walk off with prized works of art over there.
3: I thought the new pin the ear on the Van Gogh exhibit was a little tacky for the kids.
2: Yeah, why are they doing that?
3: Yeah, come on.
0: Well, better than pin the ear on the Picasso with the ear be on his...
1: Yeah,
4: you would win. Yeah.
2: No matter where you put it, you'd win.
0: Yeah,
2: so long as it wasn't on the side of his head.
0: Right, right. The last place you
2: win. I have a conspiracy theory that no one has seen the actual Mona Lisa in about 75 years.
0: I don't think you're too far off.
1: You think that
2: I don't even think
1: it's a fake.
2: I think I just think there's no way
1: is the real one in a vault somewhere.
2: Yeah,
0: they put the fake one back up. I bet when it was stolen, they said we can't have this happen.
2: I bet most artwork you see is not.
4: No,
1: what?
4: No,
2: I do.
4: No, yeah.
0: At least 95%
2: because they could easily get away with it.
0: 95%
4: No,
0: you could have pushed the Mona Lisa down your pants and walked out with it. It was so small, right?
1: You can't get that close.
4: Not anymore. And
2: when you reach a certain status, there is another museum that you go and you actually see the real stuff.
0: That's right. You know how you get that weird mail every now and then about investing or whatever? That's the same. Yeah, same thing. Yeah.
4: Where is this museum?
1: Epstein Island.
2: Oh, it's since been moved.
0: It used to be on Epstein Island.
2: Right, right.
0: Look how happy he is. Hey. You got to mention Epstein again.
2: No, there's some artwork on Epstein Island. The Blind Faith cover. There's a whole.
4: I was going to say paint by numbers. Yeah.
2: There's a whole copper tone.
0: I was just going to say the copper tone ads through the years.
5: Yeah, could they do that copper tone thing today?
2: The copper tone thing is not sexual at all.
5: Of course, but I mean with.
2: Little thing.
0: With the right guy, I bet it is.
2: Put that guy down today.
4: Yeah.
2: No trial, nothing.
0: Oh.
2: There should be a test. Hey, what do you think of that copper tone, Ed? You know, you're dead. We do not need you in
1: 10 lines on a preteen.
0: And who is that? Ain't that Jennifer Aniston when she was a kid, right? The copper tone.
2: Oh, is it really?
0: Yeah.
2: Oh, I didn't know.
1: That's a lie.
4: No, that's not true.
6: I have to tell everybody that was a lie. I have to.
1: Well, now Humphrey Bogart was the kid in the baby food.
0: Oh, I heard that. Yeah.
2: Do you guys think there's any possibility that I'm right? That you're not seeing?
4: Well, no.
0: I believe you 100%.
1: No.
0: It makes sense.
4: I mean,
0: why take the chance?
2: Exactly. There's no reason to take the chance.
0: And the average Joe Sixpack or what's the name? Pierre Wine Cooler.
1: Oh, yes.
2: Yeah.
1: The famous Pierre Wine Cooler.
0: He can't tell the difference between the real Mona Lisa and the faux.
4: But you would lose all credibility as an art museum.
2: But they're not. No one will ever find out.
0: Right.
1: Someone would leak it.
4: Somebody would say
2: no
4: something.
2: No way. Those people are summarily killed.
1: Oh, so. Yep. Wait, are you composing a Dan Brown book?
2: I think there's more to.
3: Celebrities have like expensive jewelry, they have fakes made that right. They wear out.
2: Absolutely. Yeah,
3: I could see them doing the same thing with artwork.
2: A lot of things.
3: Yeah, with artwork.
2: The Smithsonian is half fake.
4: God, you guys.
0: Yep.
2: And it's okay.
1: And this is also true in the NFL.
0: Oh, yeah. Those aren't the real players.
1: Those aren't the real players? Okay.
0: Absolutely.
2: In some cases.
0: And that's not the real spirit of St. Louis.
2: You know there are multiple...
0: Slightly small.
2: ...world leaders. Like, there's not just one Kim Jong-un.
0: Oh, there's like five
2: there
0: or six.
2: There are four of them.
0: Yeah. But those are easy to duplicate.
1: You want to expand on that?
2: I should have said Macron.
0: You think Pierre Wine Cooler can tell the difference? Macron?
2: Do you think there really is a good chance that there are three Putins? I do.
0: I absolutely. Yes.
4: Are you the fake Chick McGee?
0: No, I'm him.
4: Oh,
0: believe me.
4: Really?
0: Either that or I'm wearing his underwear. Hello?
2: No, the fake Chick McGee was 2002 to 2012.
4: Oh, okay.
2: Yeah.
0: Yeah. Yeah. Then the 2012 passed away.
2: And so then you had to come back.
0: I had to step back in. I was living fine in Maine with Dr. Buckets.
1: I see.
2: I coached him.
0: I coached him up.
1: Well, once again, Dr. Buckets, should we talk to him again tomorrow since we can get a better internet connection?
0: I can't imagine.
2: Let that man be for a little bit.
0: Leave him alone.
1: And again, his right arm completely swollen.
2: Gigantic. I wonder if that's his whacking arm. We should have asked him.
0: Yeah. He looks like the Elephant Man on that arm.
2: You think it was his whacking arm, Tom?
0: You think he played with himself with that arm?
1: I know that you like to do things that you can relate to. And you see a swollen arm, you think about yourself in the 8th grade and then the 9th grade.
0: As if you have
1: the 10th grade.
0: Are you trying to tell us
1: very special summer at the
0: All
1: Boys Camp?
0: Is that what you're telling? Is that what you're telling me? I've never touched my penis. I've never had.
1: You know, when the guy from Amazon says, I can't believe you're getting more Vaseline. This is
2: shut up, Kurt. Drive your little van.
0: Mind your own business.
1: We'll hook up with comedian Bill Engvall Thursday instead. We we'll fix our little problem here. But we can't fix us.
0: I'll fix your little. You fix your problem. Now light this candle.
1: There are certain things we just can't fix. These are the O'Reilly Auto Parts Studios. 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

100.5 The Eagle Rocks, Riders on the Storm from the Doors. Hey there, it's Mitch Mahan. Kind of feel like we've been riding those storms here for a few weeks. Really enjoying the break we're getting today and hopefully the rest of the week as we've got sunshine in the forecast today, tomorrow, Thursday, Friday as well. And then Saturday looks like we could see some storms once again, though. But today, man, enjoy it.

0: Good morning. I'm Jeff Alley on the Cromwell Ag Radio Network. Soybeans lead the commodity complex lower today at the Chicago Board of Trade. Front 3 months of soybeans between 11 and 15 and 3/4 cents a bushel down. The corn market is between 3 and 6 cents lower. The wheat trade in sympathy between 6 and 7 and 3/4 cents a bushel down. The Department of Agriculture yesterday said about 2/3 of the corn crop and about 2/3 of the soybean crop are in good to excellent condition. That's a roundabout number, but generally in the same ballpark as we were a year ago. Furthermore, the forecast includes more precipitation that would continue to help and to develop the crop. Not getting much help from the product trade this morning. Soybean oil futures are between 64 cents and 89 cents lower. Soybean meal from 10 cents to $1.50 lower. Rice is lower. Cotton futures, they're higher this morning. October live cattle futures are down 82 cents at 231.50. Feeder cattle, October contracts down $2.45 at $342.85. Lean hogs, October down 62 cents at $83.60/100. Again, at the Chicago Board of Trade today, it is a negative market. Corn futures, July down 3.25 cents at 440.75. Soybeans, July down 15.25, 1165.5. I'm Jeff Daly.
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We'll tell you about that here in 10 minutes on The Eagle Rocks.

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0: 100.5 Eagle Rock's Crazy Train from Ozzy Osbourne. All of our exes, every single one of them, yours, mine, whoever my ex is, everybody's ex is crazy. Don't forget that. Crazy Train, Ozzy Osbourne, 100.5 The Eagle Rocks. 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

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We'll talk about that here in 10 minutes.

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You really got me, Van Halen. Hey there, it's Mitch Rahan. JonesRowRightNow.com has their Northeast Arkansas Humane Society Pets of the Week. They've got right now, you've got a couple of pictures there. You're going to look at those pictures and yeah, you're going to say you really got me. You got Honey, who's a female lab mix around 18 weeks old, and her litter. The puppy is going to be up for adoption, I think, after they get their second shots. And then you got a kitty. It's a two-year-old domestic short hair, calico mix, and up to date on all of her vaccines. So go check those animals out and more at JonesboroRightNow.com. 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

Robert DeLeo was sitting at the back of a trailer behind the tour bus when he came up with the riff that, he liked it so much that he clicked on his walkie-talkie, played it for his bandmates. They recorded it not too long after that. It's the Interstate Love Song, Stone Temple Pilots, 100.5 Eagle Rocks.

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We're not going to take a Twisted Sister at 100.5 The Eagle Rocks. Well, JDS Ortiz at JJ Sales and Deals in Jonesboro is going to be taking the Baskin Robbins ice cream break for up to 10. We're taking delicious Baskin Robbins ice cream out to them this week. We can do the same for you. You got to get signed up to win it, though, okay? 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Or just head to eagle1005.com and get signed up there as well. It's the At Work Perk from Baskin Robbins on Red Wolf across from Cheddar's at 100.

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0: Rolling Stones, It's Only Rock and Roll at 100.5 Eagle Rocks. Hey there, it's Mitch Rahan. Thanks for rocking with the Eagle today. We've got a good-looking day today, thankfully, and a nice-looking day for the rest of the week, too. We're talking low to mid-80s rest of the week. Could be a little upper 80s towards the end of the week. And, of course, some rain showers coming in possibly late Saturday. But, yeah, looking good right now. It's 100.5 The Eagle Rocks.
1: 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U.S. stock market is ticking toward more records today. Winners of the artificial intelligence boom keep driving higher. The S&P up 0.2% after setting its latest all-time high. The Dow Jones Industrial Average up 0.3%, and the NASDAQ Composite 0.2% higher. All three erased modest losses from earlier in the morning. AI chip companies helping to drive the market upward. Their growth has skyrocketed because of how hungry customers are for more AI computing power. And Broadcom up 4.4%, NVIDIA adding 0.7%.

0: Marvel Technology, up 28.4% toward its best day in 3 years after NVIDIA CEO Jensen Huang said at a conference in Taiwan that Marvel could be the next trillion-dollar company. Hewlett-Packard Enterprises stock soared about 23% after it reported a profit for the latest quarter, blowing past analysts' expectations. Questions about the war with Iran continue to linger on whether there's a deal or not. At the World of Trade, July corn down 2.5, 441 and a half. December down 5.25, 467 and a quarter. July soybeans down 11 and a quarter, 1169 and a half. November down 6, 1182 and three quarters. December wheat down 6.25. I'm Jeff Nally. 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

Red Hot Chili Peppers under the bridge, 100.5 The Eagle Rocks. 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

0: 100.5, The Eagle Rocks. Another one bites the dust. That's Queen. It's Mitch Rahan here on The Eagle. Well, thank goodness the stormy weather's moved out of the area and giving us a beautiful day today and the next couple of days. Looking at mostly sunny skies, 85 for the high. Slight, very, very slight chance of a pop-up. Clearing out completely tonight and going to have a low about 60.
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0: Why can be Steve Miller at 100.5 The Eagle Rocks. Hey there, it's Mitch Rahan. Thanks for rocking with the Eagle today. Got Phil Jamison on the way and the happy hour up after 4 o'clock today. Keep listening. 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

104.5 Eagle Rocks, Van Halen. And that is Eruption. That's not the kind of eruption we're talking about. Don't start. Do not start it. Hey, Phil here with you just inside the 2 o'clock hour on a Tuesday. We got Monday out of the way. Now we got to get you to the weekend, and that's why I'm here, honestly. We're going to play some rock and roll to help you make it through the rest of this Tuesday. We've got lots of stuff to talk about, including dates for this year's Downtown Jonesboro Barbecue and Music Festival. They've been announced. We'll get to that coming up. We got another great half-price deal to tell you about coming up in 10 minutes. Of course, the normal stuff, Funny at 420, Phil's Fascinating Facts at the 5 o'clock hour, and 2 hours of your classic rock request at 4 with the Tuesday.

0: Rock's White Snake sounded good on this Tuesday afternoon. By the way, it is June 2nd, everyone. Thanks for rocking Eagle on this Tuesday afternoon. We appreciate that. And we just love giving you deals on this radio station. We got another great one for you. Thursday morning, 9 a.m. at 870deals.com. Get ready to put some South in your mouth.
1: Yeah!
0: I'm talking about Southern Barbecue up for grabs, half price. 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Don't miss out. 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
1: I'm Jeff Nelly on the Cromwell Ag Radio Network. At the Chicago Board of Trade, technically and fundamentally, this market saw pressure today. Technically, we're breaking through some areas of support. Fundamentally, yesterday, generally, the Department of Agriculture said two-thirds of corn and soybeans in the country is in either good or excellent condition. And further, the extended weather model suggests enough water to continue crops development toward the vegetation stage. Corn futures 2 to 6 cents down, soybeans 4 to 16 cents down, and wheat a penny and a fraction to 5 3/4 lower. Also, nothing substantial on the news front between the U.S. and Iran. Bean oil futures 35 cents to 70 cents lower. Soybean meal mixed from 30 cents down to $1.70 higher. Rice and cotton futures were higher today. Live cattle October, $1.45 down at $230.87. Feeders October down $3.55 at $341.75. Lean hogs October 80 cents higher, $85.02. July corn lost 3.5, 440.5. December 466.5, down 6 cents. July soybeans down 15.5 at 1165.25. November down 11 at 1177.75. The July wheat market down 5 3/4 at 603.

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Eagle rocks. It's Tom Petty running down a dream. Speaking of runs, hopefully the Cardinals will score a few more runs than they did last night against the Texas Rangers. They lost the first of a three-game series at home against the Rangers, 2-1. Game two is tonight, 6:45. Game three tomorrow, 6:45.

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1: 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I said, hey, can I get a taste of that?
2: 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You know, usually when I give her fries, I take two or three.
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Purple Rocks. Rolling Stones starting you up. How you doing, Phil here? Tuesday, it is June 2nd. Your Kate Storm Team forecast is a little bit drier today than it was last night. We had some thunderstorms tracking through northeast Arkansas last night. We had a couple of three severe thunderstorm warnings, one for Craighead County here. Those didn't last long. These thunderstorms, they boil up, they kind of ramp up to a severe level and then rain themselves out quickly. So those severe thunderstorm warnings that we had didn't last very long. Luckily for us, conditions were just not right for any kind of tornadic activity. So there's that. And I think we're going to be kind of a dry trend through this Friday, maybe even into Saturday. Partly sunny today, a high of 86, not much rain, 61 for a low. Tonight, tomorrow, mostly sunny and a high of about 82. And really, our next significant chance of rain is on Sunday with about a 60% chance. So could put several dry days together here, and that's good, especially if you need to get out in the yard. All right, so I want to tell you about a special case with our Dogs That Rock. Normally we're featuring dogs. Every now and then we feature a cat. This week we've got a special case. We have a dog and a cat combo that we'd love to tell you about. It's Damo the cat and Jack the dog. These two are in the general population at the Northeast Arkansas Humane Society. And you know how rowdy it can be in those places, right? With lots of dogs barking all the time, and there's a lot of activities, people coming through and all that kind of stuff. And some animals just can't handle that. Damo and Jack couldn't handle it, and they begin to shut down. And so they put

0: both of them in a calming room there at the Humane Society. And since moving to that calming room, they really both have flourished and really come out of their shells. But more importantly, they have become steadfast friends. They are inseparable. And so this week they are up for adoption. Now, the good folks at the Northeast Arkansas Humane Society really would like to get both of them adopted into the same house. I mean, they've become that tight. It's almost like Damo the cat is the support animal for Jack the dog, right? They just aren't right unless they're together. And so this week we're really pushing for both of them to get adopted together. If you are in a situation where you could do that, please reach out to the Northeast Arkansas Humane Society, 932-5185. Tell them you'd like to adopt both Damo and Jack together. That would be awesome. And you can save a life and make a new best friend today when you do that. Please check out pictures of both Damo and Jack at eagle1005.com.
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0: People Rock Scorpions, there's no one like you. I mean, who else wears plaid pants and a striped shirt? Come on.
1: Oh, my God.
0: I know, right? That is a fashion faux pas if ever I heard one. Phil here with you. We're just inside the 3 o'clock hour, less than an hour away from the Tuesday edition of the Happy Hour. 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

0: Eagle Rocks, Billy Joel, you may be right. Oh, no, I'm not. 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
1: You can't.

0: 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My son is 14.
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0: 100.5 Eagle Rocks, Black Sabbath, and Iron Man. Phil here with you. I'm iron deficiency, man. I don't have any energy. I'm tired. All right, we're just minutes away from the Tuesday edition of the Happy Hour. Come on now. That's right. 2 hours of your classic rock request. We're about to get you home with the rock and roll that you want to hear. Kate, storm team forecast much better than yesterday or last night. It was pretty stormy last night. Made it through okay, and now we're going to hit about 4 days in a row of some dry weather for the most part. Partly sunny today, a high of 86, 61 a low tonight. Tomorrow, mostly sunny, high of 82. I think we remain, for the most part, dry through Saturday, which will be nice. It really will. Hey, listen, the city has announced the dates for this year's Downtown Jonesboro Barbecue and Music Festival. It's always a huge, big old party in Downtown Jonesboro. 2 days of live music and delicious barbecue and lots of fun. And that's going to be Friday and Saturday, September 25th and 26th. We're going to have live music both days, vendors and food trucks up and down Main Street. It is a lot of fun, a lot of entertainment. And the best part is, it's all free. It doesn't cost anybody here in Northeast Arkansas anything to come and attend the Downtown Jonesboro Barbecue and Music Festival. The music lineup for this year's Barbecue and Music Festival will be announced soon, but just know you can make plans now, Friday and Saturday, September 25th and 26th, for the Downtown Jonesboro Barbecue and Music Festival. Hey, we've got the Happy Hour coming up next.
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2: This is Trafalgar Square. The noise that you hear at the moment is the sound of the air raid siren. I'm standing here just on the steps of St. Martin's in the Field.
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4: Hey, what is happening with your bad self? 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And of course, we want you to hang around for a laugh. We've got the Funny at 420 coming up here soon. So stick around for that. What else have we got for? Oh, Phil's Fascinating Facts. Don't worry, I know what my features are. Phil's Fascinating Facts in the 5 o'clock hour. And lots of information you need to know about things going on here in Jonesboro and around Northeast Arkansas. Lots of material coming your way over the next 2 hours. Stick around for all that. Oh, another Eagle Rock time clock coming up for you as well. But we're going to kick it off with a great request for some Sammy. A little heavy metal.

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0: 100.5 Eagle Rocks. That's Van Halen and Jump. Unless, of course, you're in San Francisco, then it's Skip.
1: Shitter!
0: All right, man. Welcome to the Tuesday edition of the Happy Hour. 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And how do you win the ad word perk? We'll tell you. Coming up after Autograph, what you need to do is turn up the radio.

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100.5 Eagle Rocks. That is Zeppelin and Immigrant Song. Phil here. It is the first hour of the Tuesday edition of the Happy Hour. You can call or text 870-935-1005. And we've got this little thing we're pretty proud of. It's called the At Work Perk, and it's a way to win some free food just for rocking the Eagle while you work. And this week's winning office is JJ Sales and Deals here in Jonesboro, winner of the Baskin-Robbins ice cream break for up to 10. So this week, we're going to be delivering to the front door of JJ Sales and Deals a Baskin-Robbins ice cream break for up to 10 people at that work site. How about that? And really, all they did was let us know they rock the Eagle while they work. And you can do the same thing. Just go to eagle1005.com or go to the contest page in the Eagle Rocks app and sign up to win the At Work Perk. And you, too, could receive a Baskin-Robbins ice cream break. It is the At Work Perk from Baskin-Robbins on Red Wolf across from Cheddar's at 100.5 The Eagle Rocks.

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3: I had good, tough, hardworking parents out there. My mom especially. 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I got my diapers changed by the roughest hands in the world. It's good having a mom bricklayer. She taught me how tough women have it in male-dominated industries. Like, she got pregnant with me. She had to request time off from her manager. So she goes, I need time off. He goes, that makes sense. And he's so excited about her pregnancy. He goes to the next union meeting, and he announces in front of the entire Cape Cod Masons Union, I am happy to announce that one of our workers is pregnant. And a lot of guys look around that room very confused. And one guy in the back was overheard going, a guy got pregnant? Let me explain to you why that's amazing. In that moment, it was less likely to that man that a woman was a bricklayer than that a man from Cape Cod performed a miracle.
4: Funny.
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2: All right, man. How you doing? Phil here. Welcome to the Tuesday edition of the Happy Hour. 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
1: Today, on the Eagle Rock Time Clock, we're taking a look at what happened in rock and roll on June 2nd from back in the day. It was on June 2nd, 1978, Bruce Springsteen releases Darkness on the Edge of Town. After a lengthy legal battle with his former manager, Springsteen's fourth album finally hits the shelves, solidifying his gritty blue-collar rock persona. In 1977 on this date, Led Zeppelin performs the final U.S. show of their last American tour. The concert in Indianapolis ends what would be their last tour stateside, plagued with backstage drama and growing internal tensions. Also on June 2nd, 1970, the ban on the Kinks from performing in the U.S. is lifted. After 4 years, the American Federation of Musicians finally lifts their ban, allowing the Kinks to tour America again and reestablish their presence in the U.S. market. And that's what happened on this date from back in the day on the Eagle Rock Time Clock. Here's the Kinks on 100.5 The Eagle Rocks.

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1: Dear Allie, my girlfriend is so hot, and I am not. 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
1: Hey, we're always willing to put in extra hours. As long as they're happy hours. Daily. 4 to 6. I'm one.

0: Bob Deagle Rock, ZZ Top. That is Tush as we wrap up the first hour of the Tuesday edition of the Happy Hour. Yeah. Yes, sir. Great job this first hour. You can keep them coming. Call or text 870-935-1005. K8 Storm Team forecast, partly sunny, high of 86 for the afternoon. That humidity making it feel a little more uncomfortable. 61 is the low tonight. Tomorrow, mostly sunny and a high of 82. And I think we're dry through this Saturday for the most part. And that's great news because we've got the Jonesboro Dare Department's Dare to Show Your Ride car show that's going to happen this Saturday from 10 to 2 at Joe Mack Campbell Park here in Jonesboro. It's going to be several different car show classes that you can enter your vehicle into, awards for winners, raffles, lots of family fun. 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
1: Celebrating America's 250th birthday, public libraries, fire departments, the post office, lightning rods that save lives, the Declaration of Independence, they all have one person in common, Benjamin Franklin, one of our nation's most important founders.
2: Ben Franklin, he was the world's most famous scientist in his day. 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
1: As U.S. ambassador to France, he convinced their powerful monarchy to back a risky rebellion that helped the 13 colonies win the battle against Britain to create the United States. His experiments with a kite proved that lightning was electricity. He helped write the Declaration of Independence and was a leading voice at the Constitutional Convention.
3: People are meeting him and they're going, it's like talking to a 20-year-old. 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
1: He was a master of science, politics, diplomacy, and culture. 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Patriotism rocks. Happy 250 America from 100.5, the Eagle Rock.
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6: All right, man. How you doing? Phil here. Welcome to the second hour of the Tuesday edition of the Happy Hour. We've got a whole nother hour to hang out together, have some fun, listen to some great classic rock and roll. 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And hang around 20 minutes away from Phil's Fascinating Facts. A few facts we thought you'd find fascinating. Until then, got a great request for Kiss. I Was Made for Loving You. Eagle listener Kathy hanging out with her dogs in the backyard in Hoxie, rocking Eagle today. Thank you.

volcanoes, mountains, spaghetti, cactus, and more volcanoes. That's all coming up in 10 minutes on Phil's Fascinating Facts. Until then, it's Bon Jovi on the Eagle.

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Rod Dingle Rocks. That is Rush and Tom Sawyer. Phil here with you, second hour of the Tuesday edition of the Happy Hour. We got the final 30 minutes coming up, but first, it is time for Phil's Fascinating Facts, a few facts that we thought you'd find fascinating. And we begin with volcanoes. Did you know that back when dinosaurs existed, there were actually volcanoes erupting on the moon? Think about that. Would that not have been cool to see from the Earth? I'm just saying, you probably could have seen those. And the 10 highest mountain summits, do you know where they are in the United States? They're all located in Alaska. Yeah, they got some big

0: mountains there. And a single strand of spaghetti is called a spaghetto. I never knew that. And get this. If you cut down a saguaro cactus in Arizona, you could be charged with a class 4 felony and penalized with jail time. So I'm going to go ahead and say don't do that. And in Colorado, there's still an active volcano. Did you know this? Yeah, it last erupted about the same time the pyramids were being built in Egypt. Wow. Let's hope it doesn't erupt ever again. And that's Phil's fascinating facts, a few facts we thought you'd find fascinating. Final 30 minutes of the happy.
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100.5 Eagle Rocks, Peter Frampton, Show Me the Way. I can show you the way to the next neighborhood cleanup here in Jonesboro. It's happening this weekend. 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

100.5 Eagle Rocks. That is Aerosmith come together as we wrap up the Tuesday edition of the Happy Hour. Yes, sir. Yeah. Good stuff today. We'll do it again tomorrow. The Hump Day edition of the Happy Hour. Getting you over the hump and a little closer to the weekend. K8 Storm Team Forecast. Been a nice day today. Partly sunny. High about 86. 61 for a low tonight. And then tomorrow, mostly sunny and high of 82. The most important part about this forecast, no rain. Yeah, no rain for the rest of the day. Maybe a stray shower here or there, but really nothing to worry about. And then we're mainly dry through Saturday, which is great news because we've got another neighborhood cleanup happening with the city of Jonesboro this Saturday here in Jonesboro. Saturday, 8 to noon, city will have roll-off dumpsters at the Fisher Street United Methodist Church. That's at 311 Fisher Street in Jonesboro. And this is for Jonesboro residents only, but they're encouraged to drop off junk items to be taken to Legacy Landfill. If you need a list of throwaway items that will be accepted or won't be accepted, just go to JonesboroRightNow.com and get more details about this Saturday's neighborhood cleanup for the city of Jonesboro at the Fisher Street United Methodist Church. All right, we've got 30 minutes of rock and roll on another Eagle Rock time clock.

0: coming up.
1: Celebrating America's 250th birthday. He grew up in poverty and never attended high school or college. But Abraham Lincoln became one of our greatest presidents, keeping our nation whole after the Civil War, even after 11 southern states tried to secede from the Union.
2: 47 years ago, our fathers brought forth on this continent a new nation, conceived in liberty and dedicated to the proposition that all men are created equal.
1: He persuaded Congress to pass the amendment that abolished slavery, and he delivered one of the most important speeches in the history of our nation, the Gettysburg Address, honoring our fallen soldiers and advocating for equality in our democratic government.
3: We here highly resolve that these dead shall not have died in vain, and that this nation, under God, shall have a new birth of freedom, and that government of the people, by the people, and for the people shall not perish from the earth.
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2: Today, on the Eagle Rock Time Clock, we're taking a look at what happened in rock and roll on June 2nd from back in the day. It was on June 2nd, 1978, Bruce Springsteen releases Darkness on the Edge of Town. After a lengthy legal battle with his former manager, Springsteen's fourth album finally hits the shelves, solidifying his gritty blue-collar rock persona. In 1977 on this date, Led Zeppelin performs the final U.S. show of their last

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0: 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That is Happiest Days, another brick in the wall from Pink Floyd. 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

100.5, the Eagle Rocks. That is AC/DC TNT. Phil here wrapping it up on this Tuesday. Thanks for hanging out with me today. June 2nd, man. Can you believe it's June already? And tomorrow, June 3rd. We might as well just go ahead and knock that one out, too. Be sure to start your June 3rd Wednesday with the Bob and Tom Show tomorrow at 5 a.m. Mitch Mahan's back with you to rock you through your workday starting at 9 a.m. And I'm back with you tomorrow afternoon at 2. We've got the Box That Rocks. Kevin Box, he's coming in next. Have a great night.

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